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Harry Styles, before he was singing about American girls, he was a baker. He was selling bread, making the bread, and now he's really making bread, right? Ah ha ha. Stick around for Somber. I got Homewrecker on the way. 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

0: 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Are you still considering getting in on the 5K run or the 1K run for the kiddos? Well, next weekend is the weekend. 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

0: 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This is Girl Next Door. It's kind of funny. I like all their giggling. It's WIXX.
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101 WIXX, new music, Hit the Wall. That's Gracie Abrams. And I'm telling you, I think she's going to be one to watch. She began writing songs in her bedroom as a teenager and released her earliest music from home recordings. So she's been kind of thinking about that career for a while. Let's party. It's Flo Rida right now on WIXX.

101 WIXX. So I just need to talk about the elephant in the room, right? The wildfire smoke. It lingers tonight into tomorrow morning, by the way. The alert has been issued until noon. Tonight's lows in the lower 60s. Monday night, that would be a potential for some strong, severe storms. That's tomorrow. We'll be keeping an eye on that for sure and keep you posted. This is Dial Drunk Noah Kahn and Post Malone. It's WIXX.

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101 WIXX, the latest by Bruno Mars, Risk It All. And I always call him Mr. Romance, but I think I'm going to change his name to something more fun since I found out he was entertaining crowds as a tiny Elvis impersonator in Hawaii when he was a kid. Stay here for Teddy Swims. His latest Mr. Know-It-All is coming up right now. 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
1: 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That's going to be the big winner every week right here at WIXX. You're going to want the beer if you're going to want to be an Ella Fella, I think. Here's Choosin' Texas. It's WIXX.

101 WIXX. Taylor Swift, she knew it. She knew it was going to be a song that everybody was going to love. I knew it. I knew you from the Toy Story movie. Can't get that one out of my head. I absolutely adore it. You're going to want to stay right here because the latest by Benson Boone is on the way. Right now, it's the latest by Malcolm Todd. This one's called Earrings. It's WIXX.

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Hate That I Made You Love Me. 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

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Who doesn't? 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Thanks to State Farm Insurance, Zach Zimmerman of De Pere, and of course, WIXX. Stay right here. I've got Santa Spiro coming up right now. It is Pitbull Jumping on WIXX.

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It's not too late to get in on the experience, the only one that lets you race and run inside Lambeau Field. It's the Packers 5K and 1K run. It's back, and it's going to be next weekend. 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We'll be cheering you on as you cross the finish line. Text RUN to 31011 for all the info. Here's Somber. He's young. He's a young guy, and he's got it going on. It's Homewrecker, WIXX.

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Do you like free stuff? Who doesn't like free stuff? Well, congratulations to our recent winners of the free brewer tickets, Chloe of Kakana, Josh of Two Rivers, and Trina of Appleton. What they did is text music to 31011. They took a short survey, and now this next time around, we're going to be giving away the Beats Studio Buds wireless earbuds. Now, that's a good one. Here's I Love It, I Love It, I Love It. Bella Kay, WIXX.

101 WIXX. Ella Langley. We all know who that is, right? And her signature bangs, they were actually the result of a DIY haircut that went bad before a show. And they became part of her trademark look. How about that? She's smoking. And the guys, they're Ella fellas everywhere. If you're Ella fella, unite right now. This is Be Her, WIXX.

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1: 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Post Malone, he taught himself to play guitar after becoming obsessed with Guitar Hero. 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But that's okay because you know what it produced? A Post Malone. 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

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We've got Sabrina Carpenter coming up and Noah Kahn. 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

credits his small town life in Vermont for most of his inspiration in writing his songs. You're going to want to stay here. Dominic Fike's latest is coming up right now. It's the Black Eyed Peas on WIXX.

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1: 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Kelly Clarkson is on the way. 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

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I have now started calling my dog Baxter Bieber because he is a speed demon. Hey, it just makes sense to me. You know, he taught himself, not Baxter, Justin Bieber, taught himself to play drums, guitar, piano, and trumpet before he becoming a global star. Okay, wasn't he like 12 years old when he became a global star? How do you learn all that before like 10 or 12? Here's Marshmello in Portugal. It's Phoenix WIXX.

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Thanks for tuning in tonight, you guys. I'm Hope. I'm out of here for the night. I'm going to leave you with Tyla and Zara Larson, their latest She Did It Again. I'll be back next weekend. You guys be safe. Have a good week. Bye-bye.

101 WIXX, Jerry Michaels, checking in, keeping it tight for the overnight. Got anything that you want to hear, hit us up on a text right now, 31011. It's Shinedown, Second Chance, WIXX.

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Jerry Michaels, keeping it tight for the overnight. 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

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Keeping it going all night long. She did it again. 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

101 WIXX, Jerry Michaels. Die on this hill. You run up that hill too fast with all this smoke in the air, and guess what? You just might. 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

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Jerry Michaels, keeping it tight for the overnight. 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

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Smoky night, Jerry Michaels, keeping it tight for the overnight with some midnight sun. If you're above the Arctic Circle, you've got a few more weeks of it. 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

101 WIXX, Jerry Michaels, keeping it tight for the overnight. Saw these guys a few years ago at Summerfest. Now it was downwind from the stage and from the mosh pit. What was really interesting was the combination of the smell of illicit substances and Ben Gay, something you would never forget.

101 WIXX. The Packers 5K with 1K Kids Run is back. It's back later on this week. It's only a few days away. The Kids Run on Friday night, the 5K on Saturday. We're going to be cheering you across the finish line inside of Lambeau Field. 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

101 WIXX, Jerry Michaels. Keep it alive till HNC come in at 5. Die on this hill. With all the smoke that's been in the air the last few days, you run up a steep enough hill, you just might.

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0: and we're the three best friends that anybody could have.
1: Oh, yeah.
2: I think the question is, are we going to be able to see Neverland through all the smoke?
3: I don't know, dude.
4: Eventually.
3: It was the worst this weekend. Actually, Saturday wasn't too bad. In the morning, it was pretty rough.
2: I was in Milwaukee, so it was okay down there. Yeah. It came back.
3: Yeah. It came back, like, Saturday at later. I don't know. It was super.
2: Tell me about Paper Fest. Okay.
3: I was moving all weekend, so it was, like, to do that, and it was, like, humid on Saturday. It was gross. Dude, I was sweating, and normally I'm sweating, but this was a sweat that I wasn't used to. Paper Fest was dope, dude. I was a little worried about the weather. The place was packed, and there was huge, like, five huge stages. It was a carnival. Yeah, dude, it was a wild. I mean, Smash Mouth crushed it. We brought a big, because it's Shrek. Basically, that's how everybody knows Smash Mouth.
4: Right.
3: Pretty much. I mean, All-Star was before that, but then Believer. But there was a bunch of people dressed like Shrek and Farquaad and Donkey.
2: That's awesome.
3: We saw this huge, like it was made like a costume that was Shrek. Big green head, stuffed body. She had the Shrek Crocs.
4: Cute. So, with the ears.
3: Yeah, with the ears. And so we brought her on stage. But I guess she found the head at a thrift store. Her mom did. And yeah, she just swooped it. And I'm like, your mom just like swooped a nice Shrek head, huh? I need to meet this lady.
4: Wow.
3: But it was awesome, dude. I'm glad I got to experience that. So many festivals this weekend. Are we talking about that later?
2: Oh, yeah.
3: Because, yo. And this coming weekend, we got Mile of Music.
2: Does that start this weekend?
3: Yeah,
2: already?
3: It's this weekend, I think. Wow. Oh, no, maybe it's the following weekend because EAA is this week.
2: Yeah, this is EAA week.
3: Yeah, it's nuts.
2: Lots
3: of things going on. So many farmers markets. Yo, dude, it's wild.
4: Well, there's always something for someone to do.
2: Yeah I can't.
3: It's 100%.
2: Can't say there isn't.
3: I'll tell you guys in a little secret, the Ignite market. Okay? The first one's on Thursday, I think. So Ashley, my girlfriend, she does like little crafts. So she makes these frames and then puts some of her photography that she's proud of in there to sell them. So she did one yesterday, but on Thursday, me and her are going to do it. Okay.
2: So you're going to work a booth?
3: No. Oh, kind of. So this is my idea. Because I do the Be Right Back bangers, yeah. I got a typewriter, like an old typewriter. I'm actually going to take it from here. Ask Jason if it's okay. And I'm going to set up a table with the typewriter. And I got this really cool paper and these really cool envelopes. And I'm going to write $3 mediocre poems. So you can come over at $3.
4: Excellent.
3: I'll write a poem real quick. I'll put it in an envelope and I'll give it to them. So I'll tell them to open this when you have a bad day.
2: That's a great idea.
4: That's great.
2: Yeah.
3: So they wanted more interactive stuff. So I give them $3 mediocre poems.
4: On a typewriter.
3: Yeah.
2: On a typewriter.
4: I love that.
3: And so I think it's cute. I think it's pretty cute. So
2: it's come to you for the good ideas, Huggy.
3: Yeah. Hey, that one wasn't a 7. That one's a 9.6 because 7s, all ideas are 7s until you have a really good one so you don't feel as bad.
2: It's close to a 10.
3: Yeah.
4: Good logic.
2: Close to a 10. Hey, you know what? Today it's National Get Out of the Doghouse Day.
4: Oh. Huggy, you haven't been in the doghouse in a while.
3: No, I'm pretty good.
2: So we'll talk about that. Maybe we can help you get out of the doghouse at 8:20. What do you think?
3: I thought I was going to be in the doghouse after the comedy show I did. After the whole moving in thing.
2: That.
3: We got to talk about that.
4: Oh, yeah.
2: Oh, boy. That is on the way this morning. Huggy's moving update, the paint debacle.
3: Yeah, it's been a wild experience.
2: Natalie got to live her fantasy as a childhood princess yesterday. It was a queen.
3: Wow!
2: we'll talk about that.
5: No, I don't know about that.
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12: We're dealing with smoky skies this morning, some storms later on today. For today, partly sunny and windy, chance of showers and thunderstorms, high 84. This evening, scattered showers and thunderstorms, some could be strong or severe, then becoming partly cloudy overnight, low 68. Tomorrow, mostly sunny, high 80. From Fox 11, your station for severe weather coverage, I'm meteorologist Pete Potoniak on 101 WIXX. Now back to Huggy, Natalie, and Corey.
2: 61 degrees now. 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

0: Oh my goodness. This would be the worst ever. It's 101 WIXX. How far are you willing to go for a Mountain Dew or whatever your insert your favorite soda
1: Fridge Sig.
0: Good old Fridge Siggy. Well, would you get into a porta potty and then fall inside and be stuck inside for 8 hours?
2: Okay.
0: A porta potty. Because that happened to a guy. Well, I thought it was Maryland. It was Kansas City.
2: How clean?
1: Is it a can or is a bottle? If it's a bottle, Fridge Sig, goodbye. If it's a can, I might think twice. Yes.
0: Why? You guys
2: do can Fridge Siggies?
1: Here's what I can picture. I can picture me holding on a Huggies feet and him reaching in and then I pull him back.
2: There's two that just fell out while I was peeing. And I yell out for Nat because she's next. It's a busy festival. And I'm just like, hold my feet, I'm going in. And then I just enjoy the rest of the festival as like a blue little Smurf. Because isn't it blue water down there? Also, why is it blue water down there?
0: Well, it's chemically treated, so it's supposed to smell better and break things down, I believe.
2: I don't really know.
0: I'm not an expert in that situation.
2: I don't mind a good porta potty. Like, I've been to a lot of festivals. Those are gross after a week, but
0: some of the nice ones are decent.
2: Ooh, a fresh honey bucket? Get my cheeks a gift.
0: Did you say a honey bucket?
1: Oh, yeah. Have you ever porta pottied for the first time in a place? Ooh, it's pristine.
0: Yes. Yeah. Yes.
2: Right there at the draft at Stadium View, the first day I walk in there. Everybody's setting up on the stage, and I'm like, I got a tinkle. One over there, the cleanest porta potties I've ever seen.
0: Was there ice in the urinals there?
2: Inside Stadium View, yes.
0: But are not inside the porta potties.
2: Oh, like in the little thing right there?
0: Yeah, because there's a little urinal inside the porta potties.
2: Because what is that supposed to do?
1: That's a urinal, right?
2: Yes, but there's ice and it's.
0: Well, I think the ice helps the smell, doesn't it? So the smell doesn't come back up.
2: I wish that was the case because I'd be rubbing that under my armpits.
1: You probably have some good porta potty stories. I have one really quick. I remember.
2: Did you fall in?
1: No. My best friend Aubrey and I, we were at Rockfest. Okay. And we decided to go walking around instead of being in the back camps. We had to pee so bad, and the lines were so long, so we're like, just come in with me. And I like had to go so bad, I couldn't hold it, so she was peeing in the pot area, and I propped myself up and peed in the urinal area, and we were racing.
0: Wow, that takes some talent.
2: So wait, dude, Corey, it'd be easier for me and you to race.
1: Yeah.
0: It's a two for one. That would be a tight
2: just
0: fifth.
2: Think about us
0: we'd be cheeks to cheeks.
2: Yeah, think about me and you walking out of a porta potty after you get done peeing. It's like a clown car. There's the strong man. And then Hayes the freak. Is last. Look at that. The giant freak is there. It's like a freak show, dude. Oompa Loompa and freak.
0: I still remember the grossest thing I've ever heard in my life. We were at Rock USA and it was closing down on Saturday night. So this is after 4 days. And it was, of course, like, you know, anybody remembers Rock USA in Oshkosh, it was right around this time every year, middle of July, hot, sticky, gross. And they were shutting things down at the end. Last concert is gone. And we were in like the home base area where they had the police, like, walkie talkies and the home base. You could hear that. And as we were returning our golf carts or something, I heard, can we go to the north porta potties? There are two people fornicating. And we're like, oh my God, that would be the grossest thing in the world.
2: You've never made out in a porta potty before?
1: No, I know Huggy and I don't have a lot of standards, but I think we draw the line at porta potty.
2: I don't know. Well, I mean, it depends. Kissing's different.
1: Well, kissing's different. Just a little smooch and a dribble.
2: Sam Riverty, big shout out to her, soccer field, sixth grade. I was like, meh. And she shrugged her shoulders too, and we made out on the porta potty for a little bit. It was a hot summer day too.
0: Nothing says true love like this.
2: Nothing says true life like some poo-poo particle kisses.
0: Smelling porta potty. Yuck. It's 5:31. It's Morgan Wallen and Tate McRae now on W.

0: IXX, Huggy, Natalie, Corey, it's 5:37. Good morning. Welcome to Monday. We got some strong storms coming our way this afternoon. Potentially, we will keep you posted today. Not quite as warm, about 83 will be our high temperature here at WIXX.
1: Okay. Can we talk about this real quick as a movie buff and the movie buffs out there?
2: I do not
1: want to spoil this one because it was so good.
2: Oh, it was good.
1: Okay, so there was two big horror movies that came out and they were blowing up the box office because they're young directors and they have different concepts and thoughts on horror movies. One was Obsession and the other one was Backrooms. And they made so much money that now horror franchises are actually popping up and trying to find better ones from these young people that are writing things. So watch Obsession. And it was supposed to be the better of the two. I didn't like it. I don't know why. And Baby Hazel said, you got to give it a second chance. So I did watch it again this weekend. And I just, it wasn't my vibe. Which was wild because it was actually, like, the way that it was shot and written, awesome. But it just didn't go over for
0: Quick
1: me.
0: Quick plot synopsis for those.
1: Plot synopsis. Kid loves girl. Best, like, has loved her forever. She was going to college, he was going to college, so he wanted to get her something because she lost her necklace, walked into a thing, he found this One Wish Willow, which was at like one of these spooky stores with crystals and stuff like that. So he goes and he was going to give her the One Wish Willow, but as she's walking out of the car, he did the wish saying that he wishes that she loved him more than anything. Ooh. And she becomes obsessed and like becomes
0: and
1: a monster,
0: crazy.
1: Yes. Yeah. So towards the end, but the Backrooms, which is a good old fashioned Milwaukee legend, right?
2: Oshkosh
1: legend.
2: Yes.
1: So if you don't know the Backrooms, it's basically, can you explain it better than I can?
2: So Backrooms, somebody took a picture of a basement of this building a long time ago and threw it on Reddit, I believe. And everyone thought this picture looked like a never ending room, hence Backrooms. Well, then, as this picture was up, nobody knew where it came from. Nobody knew the origin of it. So the internet did its thing and started studying, started going on a deep dive. And finally, the person that found where the Backrooms was is actually the director of this movie as well, which a lot of people don't know. And so then it turned into like a creepypasta. Creepypasta was a website. That's where Slender Man kind of came from. It turned into its own folklore, I guess you can say.
0: Yeah. And when in reality, all it was a picture of like...
1: You don't know, Corey?
0: I don't know. I wasn't there, but it was like 27 years old. Anyway, how was the movie?
1: The movie was so good, and that's the thing. You don't know what was in those back rooms. Maybe it does go on forever, but it's a perception of time, guys.
2: Yes.
1: I want you to look. If you do watch it, I can't ruin it because the twists and turns behind it, it just made me feel like I wanted to be in the back rooms. Like, dude, it looked so cool, but also was so horrifying. The way that they did it, I'm not a big fan of yellow khaki.
2: Okay.
1: I hate khaki. It's like the worst color in the like. Our studio is close.
0: Yeah,
1: but it's the lighting. It doesn't look as green, so it kind of creeps me out. But for some reason, the way that they did these rooms, like this yellowish khaki hue, just made me like, dude, I would not enjoy being in that room. But dude, I would like to walk around it. Oh, yeah. My gosh. Okay.
0: That's
1: so cool.
0: That's what made it creepy, and that's what kind of made it become this internet sensation.
1: 100%. But think of the concept of time and linear. If everything that has happened in your whole entire life is still here, but you can only remember a little bit of it, and it gets distorted over time, and that's kind of the time is the concept.
0: All right,
1: so it's more of a sci-fi than anything.
0: Sure.
1: Dude,
0: like a psychological thriller.
1: Watch it. It's so good.
2: Can't wait.
0: It's 5:41 on WIXX. Natalie, I got a story for you coming up. And anybody who has a cat, there is a family that has gone viral for a reminder they now have to put on the refrigerator.
2: Oh.
0: We'll explain coming up in less than 6 minutes. It's Taylor Swift on WIXX.

0: 101 WIXX, Huggy and Natalie and Corey. This is hilarious. And maybe you've had to do this at your house if you're a pet owner. This family has gone viral because of the reminder that they had to tape to the front of their refrigerator. And Natalie, I'm looking at you because you have a cat.
1: Okay.
0: And this
1: sure
0: has
1: do.
0: To do with their cat. But I don't know, maybe there could be dog owners that this would happen to too, but probably not. So the dad of the family opens the fridge once to make a sandwich, leaves the fridge open.
2: Oh, no.
0: Realizes like 10 minutes later, oh, the fridge door is slightly open, closes the fridge. They go to work, whatever. They come home that night, 8 hours later, they open their fridge and the cat runs out.
2: Natalie, didn't this happen to you with the dishwasher?
1: Yeah.
0: The cat was in the refrigerator the entire day. So now this note on the front of the fridge says, make sure cat is not in fridge, in all caps.
1: Oh,
2: yeah, so
1: no.
2: I'm glad you, because this happened to you when you first got Arlo and he was
1: No, it was Dobie.
2: He was in the
1: dishwasher.
2: The dishwasher. I'm glad you didn't run a cycle.
1: They're dumb.
0: I know. Well, they're so curious.
1: Now Arlo is opening my cabinets and crawling into there. So now I feel like I need to child lock my cabinets.
2: He doesn't have opposable thumbs, though. How?
0: They're smart. They can
1: do it. Yes. Yes. They use their paws and they try and get in, and then they use their head to open the rest of it.
0: Damn. And they love cabinets. My mom's cat loves hanging out in the cabinet. So, like, you pull a pan out of the cabinet down by the oven, and it's full of cat fur.
1: If I fit, I sit. I'm learning.
2: Going out to my backyard, it's the laundry room. The door opens one way, and then the dryer door opens the other way. So they're, like, pointing towards each other.
0: Sure.
2: So stinks. When that happens and I'm like pulling something out of he's outside, the door's open so he can get back in, and then the dryer door kind of traps him a little bit, and he could push it. He could get through it.
0: He's an 80-pound dog.
2: And he just stands there and waits for me. Like, where stinks? Because I forget about it, and he's just standing there waiting for me to let him in. I'm like, dude. Just bop it with your head. You'd be easily in.
0: He's such a big baby.
2: So, dude, there's a big difference between my doofy dog and cats. And if anybody has a golden doodle, you know this.
1: He also does, if I fit, I sit.
2: And he sits, and he don't fit.
0: Even if I don't fit, I sit. It's 549 on WIXX. I got to experience something kind of cool in Milwaukee with Natalie's suggestion over the weekend. We'll discuss.

0: There's Bruno Mars on 101 WIXX. Huggy, Natalie, and Corey, we could see some storms later on today. There is an air quality alert in effect until noon today, so it is a bit smoky. It's a bit smoky. Not quite as bad as it was last week, but a little bit for sure. But some severe storms could be coming our way this afternoon and evening. Pete will fill us in here in just a couple of minutes. 5:53 on WIXX.
1: Mm. Yeah.
2: What?
1: Yeah.
0: Natalie gave me a suggestion of some place to go this weekend. I was with my kids in Milwaukee for a basketball tournament.
1: I'm so glad.
2: Yes, and I tell everybody to go here if they're visiting Milwaukee because it's so cool.
1: You told me and Ashley to go there. We went.
2: Yep.
1: You can't not
0: go. Oh, you did?
1: Yeah, you can't not go to this place.
2: Yes.
1: Okay. Go ahead.
2: Okay, so it's called Don's TV and Repair Shop. Not sponsored, just a really cool place in Milwaukee. So when you, it's in downtown, and when you go to it, on the outside, it looks like a repair shop. But when you walk, and then you walk in, and it looks like a service desk for a repair shop. Mm-hmm. And there's all these old TVs on the shelves. There's a couple video games and everything. But you walk up to the counter, and if you, it's a speakeasy, it's a restaurant, but you have to know the password in order to get in.
1: Don't tell them.
2: I won't. And then you go through a fridge. How long did it take you to get the password?
0: Well, I made reservations online because you suggested me to do that. You suggested for me to do that. And when I got the response back from that, it gave me the instructions of what to say.
2: Aww.
0: Well,
2: I didn't know that.
0: Why? What's the other option? You have to just sit and guess?
2: Yeah. So and they give you clues.
1: We went and we didn't know we had to have a password, and there was a group behind us that knew it because they booked prior.
0: Sure.
1: And they knew they listened to the show because they were showing us a video of me and Natalie. So
2: that's funny.
1: They knew the password, we didn't, so I looked stupid, but they do give you clues.
2: Yes.
1: It comes in a cup of ice and all this stuff, and I'm like, oh dang.
0: We would have sat there forever.
2: No, you would have figured it out. Okay, so you walk in. Tell me what you thought.
0: So it was cool. I mean, it was kind of what I expected. First of all, I mean, it's not in a very nice area per se. Like that particular block, the block down there, there's a grocery store and some like nicer apartments. But like that particular block is like old industrial side of Milwaukee. Mm-hmm.
2: Correct.
0: And it was a little bit shady. Like we had to park like a block away. And I'm like, I don't know about this. So we walked fast. I mean, there was nobody around. And it was 5 o'clock on Saturday. And it was a nice day. So like it wasn't like scary, but it was just, so we get in there. And it was really cool. Inside, they have all these old like video games. Like we sat right next to an old Nintendo 8-bit console with like, and I was telling my kids about Duck Hunt.
2: Yes. It's stuck in the 80s. And then there's one room that looks like a 90s garage.
0: See, I missed that room. I saw the Star Wars room. There's one room that's dedicated to Star Wars memorabilia.
2: Mm-hmm. Yes.
0: Which was pretty cool. So we get the, they're known, and they don't have a huge menu. It's basically burgers, fries, tots.
1: Yeah.
0: And tots are really good. And
1: they had stuffed tots. What were they called? Ooh. I don't know. They were super good.
2: Yeah. Oh.
1: But just watching the movies in there that are playing, because they're all like some of my favorite old school movies.
0: It was Scooby-Doo, the one we were watching.
2: Oh, fun.
0: Which is a 2000s movie, but it was, I get it, 80s is Scooby-Doo.
2: Right.
1: Yeah, because they were playing the old school Ninja Turtles in there while we were there.
2: They were playing the Labyrinth when we were last in there, which was great.
1: So what
2: kind of milkshake did you get? Because you can get a lot out there.
0: I know. We looked and we were like, oh. And we were pretty hungry. My boys each wanted to get a milkshake. And one of them was like, well, let's get a milkshake to go. They're 14. So, you know, they got a pretty good appetite.
2: Yeah.
0: And they'd been playing basketball that day. So we just got smash burgers and we shared a thing of tots. And then I got a shake. And one of my sons got a shake. The other one didn't. And neither me or my son could finish the shake. I mean, that was the thickest, sweetest. And I like sweet.
2: Yeah.
0: Like, I'm a sweet tooth. That was too sweet for me. Like,
2: really?
0: I couldn't finish it. And afterwards, I hate to say it, and this is not an endorsement for them, I think it just has to do with how fast we ate. We all had such a stomach ache afterwards.
1: Yeah, Corey.
0: And it was just because it was a gut bomb. I mean, the food was really good. It wasn't because it was unhealthy. I mean, it was unhealthy, but it was, it's not like it was like made us sick or anything. It was just we ate too much.
1: We stuffed
0: ourselves.
1: Do you know what my new, like, when something that people say just gives me a ugh.
2: What?
1: I don't like, and I don't know why, the term gut bomb, or didn't your stomach get sour? Or like, because one time, I don't like when people say it. I don't know why, because I don't want to think about what's going on in my stomach after I eat food.
2: A gut bomb.
0: It was a gut bomb. Like, it sat in our stomach, and one of my sons was actually pretty sick
2: but
0: that night.
2: But the food is great.
0: It was delicious. The smash burger I had and the tots are really, really
2: on
0: good.
2: On Wednesdays, they do 10-cent martinis, and then you could get their old fashions in a crock pot.
0: Oh, cool. That's kind of fun.
2: It's so interesting. It's anyway, just such a weird place. You just have to experience
0: it. It's a huge endorsement that now everybody listening at some point is going to have to try that place out.
2: Yeah.
0: It's $5.58. We're not getting paid for that either. We're just saying it was kind of a cool place. All right. Forecast on the way. We got $1,000 Minute. We'll play right around 6:05. So stand by for that.
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10: We could see some strong or severe storms late this afternoon and this evening. For today, partly sunny and windy. Chance of showers and thunderstorms, high 84. This evening, scattered showers and thunderstorms, then becoming partly cloudy overnight, low 68. Tomorrow, mostly sunny, high near 80. Mostly sunny on Wednesday, high 78. From Fox 11, your station for severe weather coverage, I'm meteorologist Pete Potoniak on 101 WIXX. 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
1: 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Olivia Rodrigo, Drop Dead, 6:05, 61 degrees here at WIXX with Huggy, Natalie, and Corey.
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4: Taking volunteers to punch me in the face. Who wants to punch me in the face?
1: Oh, there'd be a line. Brady, hi, how are you?
5: Good, how are you?
1: Good, you're just a bright ray of sunshine on this morning. Yeah, tell us something interesting about yourself that we didn't know before.
5: I have double jointed elbows.
4: What does that even mean?
1: So you do that weird thing with your arms where you like bend them the opposite way, right?
5: Yes, yes.
4: So you can touch both of your weenuses together.
1: Yes,
5: yes,
1: that's
5: I can.
1: That's what they're called.
5: They
1: you
5: are.
1: Don't do that.
4: No,
5: the inside.
4: We can't touch. We can touch the side weenus.
1: Oh, I see. But the
4: not
1: actual
4: full weenus. Weenus.
1: That's true. That is what that little piece of skin on the other side of your elbow is called.
4: Tip to tip.
1: Brady, you never played $1,000 Minute before. Here's your chance to score $1,000. Just say pass if you don't know the answer, and we'll come back to it at the end. Sound good?
5: Sounds great.
1: Coming down in 3, 2, 1, go.
4: What U.S. city is known as the Mile High City?
5: Las Vegas.
4: Nope.
5: Pat.
4: Insulin helps regulate what substance in the blood?
5: Insulin helps with your blood sugars.
4: The 1999 found footage movie following three students in the Lost Woods is called what?
5: Past.
4: What candy bar slogan says you're not you when you're hungry?
5: You're not you when you're hungry. Snickers.
4: The Legend of Zelda. What is the name of the princess Link often rescues?
5: Ooh, pass.
4: What's the most common noun in the English language?
5: Noun. You.
4: Nope.
5: Person, place, or thing. Pass.
4: Which sea creature has no brain or heart?
5: Octopus? Jellyfish.
4: We'll give it to her.
6: That
4: there we
6: is
4: go.
6: 60 seconds.
1: Brady, that goes quick. All right.
5: It does.
1: That's okay. You did pretty good for your first time.
4: Yeah, not bad.
1: You got jellyfish, brain, no brain or heart.
4: Mm-hmm. Time. What's the common noun in the English language?
1: The most common noun.
4: That's time. The Zelda time. In The Legend of Zelda. That is the rescue, the princess that Link tries to rescue. The Blair Witch Project, that would be the three students in the woods trying to find a witch. Sugar, you got, she said
1: blood sugar. We gave her sugar. Yeah, glucose we would have taken.
4: And Mile High City, dude, is Denver. We're in Denver.
1: You were a great contestant, Brady. Make sure you sign up to play again sometime. You were a lot of fun. Call back anytime, okay? Have a great day. We'll see ya.
5: You too. Bye.
1: Right, bye. 8:09. Brady from Pine River. Works in Oshkosh, listens to us on the drive to work every morning.
4: We're a good old commute family.
1: Yeah, we are. 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

0: It's Sabrina Carpenter on 101 WIXX. Huggy, Natalie, Corey back together again, 6:13. Feels like it's been a while. I had no voice on Thursday, remember? Remember, I couldn't talk?
1: And then you were gone.
0: And then I was
1: gone. And Natalie was gone. So let's try to get it a whole week this time, guys.
2: Whole week.
1: Okay?
0: Not going to happen. Sorry.
2: Why?
1: Are you gone,
0: gone
1: on Friday?
0: This week? Yeah, I might even be gone Thursday. I haven't decided yet.
2: Ha ha. We get to play.
1: Every time you're gone, we do something mischievous.
0: Yeah, what did I hear the other day? I heard Salt and Pepper, What a Man on the radio. And I'm like, that's a cool song.
2: That's a great song.
1: Hey, don't mess with my playlist.
0: I know, right? Don't mess with my playlist.
2: Well, you could have a good playlist if you're doing the Packers 5K and 1K this weekend.
0: Oh, yeah. The earbuds in.
1: Yeah. And, okay, last year, Natalie did it. She's allergic to running. She had big headphones. And she was like, take these headphones. Nobody else is wearing headphones. And I'm like, no, I'm not holding your headphones for you. Just take them. You're running.
2: Yeah, I was really nervous. I was really insecure about it. I was like, how come no one's running with headphones? Is that a thing?
0: Didn't you say you almost took a wrong turn somewhere?
2: Most likely. I have to just follow the crowd. I didn't look at a route once. I was just following people blindly.
0: Natalie going the opposite way on Ashland Avenue all by herself. Why is there all these cars?
2: Or a family's just like done racing. I just like followed them into their driveway. This isn't the finish
1: line.
2: She
1: ran straight to Red Lobster.
2: Sounds about right.
1: I think this is the right way.
0: You get to run through Lambeau. You get to run through Lambeau. Even if you don't want to run the 5K and you have kids, you can run with them in the 1K on Friday, which you also did a couple of years ago with Atlas.
2: I did. Atlas had so much fun. Those memories just popped up. He was a little.
1: Yeah, he's grown now. Wait till you see him when he comes back from his dad's. He's going to be huge. He's a weed.
0: The size. You get to see yourself on the Tundra Vision as you come into the stadium. It's a pretty cool experience. A lot of people stop and take pictures, but it's the only race that gets you inside Lambeau. And it's this weekend. Huggy, you're hosting Friday night. Mm-hmm. So the kids run. Huggy, you'll be emceeing it. Saturday, I believe it's Baby Hayes and Mara.
1: Yep.
0: So you'll be looking for them at the finish line, cheering you on.
1: Looking for them.
0: Yeah.
2: Speaking of Atlas coming back, I need to tell you what his dad got him, and now I'm put in quite a particular situation.
1: Oh, predicament.
2: A predicament.
0: How about we discuss that next at 6:16 on WIXX?

0: 620 with Huggy, Natalie, and Corey on 101 WIXX. We have an air quality alert in effect until noon today. Technically, it is now 61. Highs of about 83 today.
1: So Atlas is having so much fun in Florida right now with his dad. He's been there for a few weeks. And Atlas calls me the other day. He goes, Mom, I have something to show you. I'm super excited about it. I said, what? Flips the camera. It's a pet bird.
0: No.
1: So hold on. Let me show you the lore of this bird, okay? Because a lot happened in the last 2 days with said bird. So this bird is a parakeet. Small. Well, his dad and Atlas were walking in the park, and a squirrel was trying to kill this said bird. Oh. So his dad saved it. Okay, Atlas was telling me the whole story of what he witnessed. So they got a cage, they got everything. Well, apparently they were feeding it the wrong food, bird died. Okay, Atlas just has bad luck with the first round of what the animal is in his house, okay? Like, whatever. So then Atlas is upset one day, okay, crying like, bird died. Next day, his dad goes and gets him a new bird at a pet shop with the right food and everything.
2: Oh, he got it from outside.
1: I caught another one.
2: Mine. It's like some coconuts, but birds.
1: Yeah. So, okay, guys, dad gets Atlas a bird. Mm-hmm. Atlas eventually is going to come home. Mm-hmm. Atlas now asks me, can I please bring the bird home?
0: You have a cat.
1: Exactly.
2: Honestly, that might be funny.
0: Until the cat eats the bird.
2: That's funny.
1: Maybe, or entertainment for Arlo.
2: Yes.
1: Right? But I don't even know, one, can I have a bird? Two, why are you sticking me with the damn bird? I didn't want a bird. I have enough animals.
0: Yeah, one. Say, yeah, tell us, Dad, that, yeah, we'll take the bird back as long as next year you'll take the cat when we drop Atlas off.
1: Right. So now, can you even fly with a bird?
2: You got to ship it in a box.
1: Yeah.
3: Pretty bird.
1: So I'm thinking, hey, Atlas, this bird, he named him Jack, which is so cute. This bird will be your pet when you're in Florida. Like, birds belong in Florida. Cats belong in Wisconsin.
0: So what kind of bird is the second bird?
1: It's a parakeet. It's another parakeet.
2: Same bird.
1: Yeah, same bird. Okay. They're tiny. They're really tiny. And Atlas, like, sleeps right next to the cage. He loves it. He loves animals.
0: Well, they say that parakeets are relatively easy to care for, great for beginners. They require a healthy diet, mental stimulation, which you would get by being chased around by your cat, and living approximately 7 to 15 years.
2: Yo, you're going to have that bird forever.
1: I mean, I don't mind that. No, I don't mind having the bird. Like, it'll be fine. It's just, how are we going to get the bird to us? What was I expecting to have a bird? No, but at this point, add it on.
2: Tell your baby daddy to put a blanket over the cage, all right?
1: Okay.
2: So then when he flies home, he thinks the bird's in there, or drives home, the bird's in there, and then you'll have a bird ready at the house. That way, when he goes back and
1: like
2: forth.
1: Like a parent trap? Yes. Like the switch?
2: Yes.
1: Switched up. Atlas will know, because Atlas will check in on the bird. Yeah. Should I say, hey, you have to drive all the way to Wisconsin instead of fly for this bird?
2: Of course. If the dad bought it, he has to take initiative and do that for him.
1: I think Arlo and Jack would be friends, though.
2: Okay. But
1: Arlo's cute.
2: What's that TV show? Tweety Bird and
0: Sylvester and Tweety Bird?
1: Yeah.
2: So that's going to be what happens, and I hope it does. That's funny.
0: Yeah, Sylvester
2: and you're
0: Tweety.
2: The old lady.
1: I'm the old lady that boxes. Sounds about right.
0: She hits the people with the cane.
1: Well, guys, I might have a new bird coming in, so we'll see.
0: Never one
1: we'll
0: to
1: see.
0: Disappoint us with the stories that come from Natalie's life. 623 here on WIXX.
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10: We're dealing with smoky skies this morning. Some storms later on today. For today, partly sunny and windy. Chance of showers and thunderstorms, high 84. This evening, scattered showers and thunderstorms. Some could be strong or severe, then becoming partly cloudy overnight, low 68. Tomorrow, mostly sunny, high 80. From Fox 11, your station for severe weather coverage, I'm meteorologist Pete Potoniak on 101 WIXX. Now back to Huggy, Natalie, and Corey.
0: Thanks, Pete. 61 right now in Green Bay at WIXX. You want to get some coffee and donuts? We might drop them off at your workplace. Thanks to our friends at State Farm Insurance, Zach Zimmerman.
1: Yeah, we might be going out this week, so yeah. Get your submissions in.
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0: Welcome to everybody in town for EAA starting today. It's 101 WIXX. It is 6:33 here at IXX with Natalie, Huggy, Natalie, and Corey.
1: Natalie's had two great experiences at EAA. One, he was proposed by a red flag, which you shouldn't have done.
2: Literally.
1: You remember that?
2: Do you remember that?
0: That was year one, wasn't it?
2: That was year one, and B, who
1: was listening to the show when we were talking about red flags, and him and an army buddy said wrote something on an orange
2: sheet.
1: They said,
2: sheet. Natalie, would you dot, dot, dot. Should have said run away.
1: Well, that was the third half of the paper that was folded around.
0: Yeah.
1: Natalie, would you dot, dot, dot, run away?
0: Yeah. Later on, Natalie meets the 16 other girls he was dating at the same time. Mm-hmm. Unbeknownst to her.
1: And then the second year was the best year for EAA. We went there, got invited by a homie, and we were riding around in a golf cart. Now, for some reason, we were stopped because there was a bunch of people. Now, this guy driving the golf cart, he did drive pretty fast. But
0: there was a small opening in the crowds of people for us to cross a specific street.
1: And he whipped it around like he was an extra in Fast and the Furious Tokyo Drift. Natalie flies off and falls right
0: however,
1: on her butt.
2: Tuck and roll.
0: However.
2: What?
0: With that story, which was one of our all-time favorite Natalie moments so far, because we just kept driving and we didn't know for 100 yards. We turned around and there's you getting up off the, and we made you make the walk of shame back to the golf cart.
2: Yeah, you guys even back up towards me. You made me run towards you.
1: Reverse was broken, sorry.
0: But I got to say, this is the first time ever revealed on the air.
2: What?
0: There was some inside info that Natalie let us know a few months ago that it wasn't completely the driver's fault in that situation. Natalie!
1: Wait, what?
0: Come on!
2: Well, I was kind of standing up a little bit to take a picture, and so I wasn't holding on.
1: What are you talking? I didn't even see that, and you were next to me.
2: I was like up, just like, you can see I'm sitting in my seat, and I just kind of like propped myself up a little bit, and then gravity took me.
1: I didn't know that.
2: Tuck and roll, baby, at the EAA.
1: And next time, believe me when I say she's down and out. All right?
0: I will. 6:36, your Somber's homewrecker on WIXX.

0: this meme on Facebook and it makes a lot of sense.
1: Yeah.
0: Thank you, Canada. Have you noticed the lack of mosquitoes lately?
2: Oh.
0: We have the smoke. We don't have as many mosquitoes.
1: Where?
0: Thank you, Canada.
1: What? Put me into the direction.
0: I know.
1: I'm eating up,
0: getting chewed up.
1: Dude, okay. You remember last year when my foot almost fell off because I scratched my foot so much that it got infected?
0: Yep.
1: Here's the reason. Because for some reason, they bite me on my tom line, which is like my shoe is a little slipper, but right on the, right where the shoe kind of curves off.
0: Yeah.
1: I got one right there and it's like right on the... the shoe part, so it's going to be infected too.
0: I would feel bad for you, but maybe you should just try wearing socks, Huggy.
2: Yep.
0: It's 101 WIXX, 640, by the way. It's Huggy.
1: What
0: Natalie,
1: is that going to... it's going to bite me anyway. It's going to bite me anyway. What do you want me to do?
0: There it is, folks. What do you want me to do?
2: Wow.
1: I like scratched him.
0: When Huggy gets
2: just so satisfying, to be when honest.
0: When I troll Huggy and he gets so mad.
1: What do you want me to do, dude? That's and he does it on purpose, too, just so I could say it.
0: Makes me laugh every time. World Cup soccer. Let's turn it to more of a serious note because, Huggy, you are our soccer expert on this show. And Spain, right?
2: Yep,
1: Spain
2: won.
1: Argentina. Spain did win. Now,
0: it was late in the game.
1: Yeah. I mean, they scored in, I believe it's extra, it was extra time. Not extra time. It was, it went to overtime.
0: So did they keep playing after the goal or is it done then?
1: No, they kept playing.
0: Okay.
1: Because they, Spain technically had another one, but the dude was offside.
0: Oh.
1: So, I mean, but then they had to debate it and everything. So then there was stoppage time. There was stoppage time. And that's something you had brought up, and I didn't think about it. The soccer players have no idea how, and they were gassed at the end of this.
0: You don't know how to, like, conserve your energy
1: right.
0: or how hard you play. You don't know how much time you have left.
1: And Argentina was just running because they were playing defense 100% of the time. They only got 4 shots on goal.
2: Wow.
1: And then, you know, our goalie, Martin, I say our because I wanted Argentina to win, but Martinez, dude, goalies making over 8 saves like he did in a World Cup is rare. I think he made, dude, his saves were, he was so pristine with what he was doing.
0: Well, they had 26 shots on goal,
1: yes.
0: You said?
1: Yeah.
0: And like 26 to 4?
1: 26. Yeah, to 4. Argentina had 4 shots, yeah.
0: Wow.
1: And it could have been more than that. I was getting so pissed off at this game because Messi, this could have been his back-to-back World Cup champion. At least they got second, but also, like, dude, the guy is... I'm glad he did it last year because everybody wanted him to win, but this year he had a chance. They looked good in the beginning of it, but, dude, yesterday's game was the worst. It was so bad, Corey.
2: Yeah, they scored. Spain scored the 1 point at the end of the game. Like that was
0: like
2: it.
0: Like I said, it was only a few. Yeah,
1: it was an overtime.
2: It was crazy.
1: Yeah, last overtime because it's not golden goal. It used to be golden goal. You score whoever scores first in the halftime or in overtime.
0: Right, that's
1: win.
0: Sudden death.
1: Yeah.
0: Basically.
1: So
0: but it's not.
1: It
0: maybe they don't do that anymore.
1: No, they call it golden goal, and they kept saying it's not. It's not good and good.
0: Who is the guy from France that ended up because it was France and England in the. Mm-hmm. In the third place
1: I couldn't
0: game.
1: Even watch that game.
0: What's his? How do you pronounce his name? It's M-B-A-P-P-E.
1: Mbappe?
0: Don't you know? He's supposed to be like the best soccer player in the world. It's him and Messi are the two best. You don't know what his name is?
1: I don't know who Mbappe is.
0: No. Okay, well. All right.
2: Oh, what a name. Ronaldo.
0: No, it's
2: Isn't
0: not Ronaldo.
2: Him?
1: No, dude.
0: Well, Ronaldo's good, I know. I mean, this is me not knowing
2: it's
0: anything about soccer.
2: It's the 6th World Cup he won.
1: Soccer is tough because it's not over here like that. When you don't really know their names until they come and start the World Cup or something like that.
0: Right.
1: I know it just because I followed soccer, but...
0: Now, none of us watched the halftime show, but supposedly it was pretty entertaining. Everybody's talking about the surprise appearance by the Muppets. I mean, Bieber performed live. Mm-hmm. It wasn't lip-synced. Madonna did 2 lines from her song Music.
1: Two lines?
0: 2 lines, like 13 seconds of performance time. BTS performed, I believe.
1: How many seconds did they have?
0: I don't know. Probably more than 13. And then Post Malone performed his new song. I think that was before the game, though. Like I said, I didn't watch. I was with my kids playing basketball in Milwaukee yesterday. But
1: you're not a soccer guy, though. You're
0: no,
1: a
0: but I would
1: guy.
0: Have watched the finals. If I wouldn't have had anything else going on, if I could have, I would have watched just because of the hoopla of it all.
1: Yo, this tournament has been going on forever. While I love it, I need to get Fox One off of my subscription thing, so I'm glad I'm going to be saving $24.99 a month.
0: Yeah. It's been a month. It's been a whole month.
2: Oh. And Jennifer Hudson sang the national anthem.
0: Very cool.
2: Interesting.
1: Yeah, because it was in It's in America. I loved it. Thought it was here. My
0: buddy, fact that it was here, it won't be here for quite a while longer.
1: My buddy Yovko's from Bulgaria, and it was in Seattle. So he lives in Boise, and he took his son to go watch a game because me and him used to be in an indoor soccer league. Remember when I came here and I had a broken rib?
0: Yeah.
1: He was on that team with me. So he loves soccer, dude, because he's Bulgarian, dude. That's basically Russia.
0: Homies, if you watch the halftime show, let us know what you thought your favorite part of the halftime show was yesterday. If you watched it, 31011 on the Capital Credit Union text line. We'd love to hear from you.
1: Did you watch the new Will Ferrell TV show?
0: We binge watched the entire thing in 2 days.
1: It was so good. Okay, it got bad reviews on Rotten Tomatoes, mm-hmm. but everybody in the comments was like, I really like it. Mm-hmm. I really like it. Dude, it was slow at the beginning, but towards the end, it just got...
0: The Hawk.
1: Yeah.
0: The Hawk. Will Ferrell plays an old washed-up golfer who's trying to come back.
1: He plays against his son, played by Jimmy Tetro. And it was so Fortune Feimster crushes it in it. Yep. It was such a good series.
0: Yeah, Molly Shannon was great in it.
1: She was hot in it, dude. Yeah. Why was she so hot?
0: I knew you would say that.
1: Well, that's the first thing I said to Corey. I'm like, dude, Molly Shannon looked like a babe up in here, dude. Her and Will Ferrell kissing always like gives me like the, they don't look right kissing. You know, I feel like Will Ferrell kissing people is weird.
0: Well, they're like best friends in real life. Oh, they're super close friends. Michael in Appleton says Bieber is always fantastic. He could play at a landfill and it would still be awesome.
2: Heck yeah.
0: Talk about the halftime of the World
2: Cup.
0: He's
2: definitely going to announce a tour soon.
0: You think so?
1: 100%.
2: He's been sprinkling himself in all these big events and he sees how much excitement
1: he'll
2: go
1: on tour and then cancel half of it like he always does.
0: He did last time, that's true. Yeah. Somebody said the golf tournament was way more exciting than the soccer game. A lot of people talking about the, what was it? Was it the U.S. Open? I don't even know.
1: No, wasn't it Wimbledon? What's her name was in
0: that's
1: it?
0: That's tennis.
2: Wow.
0: Huggy, thank you.
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0: Long live Chester Bennington. Unfortunately, it was on this day in 2017 we lost Chester from Linkin Park. So we had to play a little Linkin Park this morning at 6:52 with Huggy, Natalie, and Corey on 101 WIXX.
1: Guys, yesterday I went to the garden party at the Rush Center. Now, this is for all my Bridgerton fans. Huggy, you got me onto Bridgerton, the
2: and
1: Netflix
2: you know what?
1: Show.
2: Nobody, no, I told a couple people that because you're like, what is Natalie doing? And I was like, oh, she's at this Bridgerton thing. She's like, oh, I've never watched it. I said, yeah, I got Natalie into it.
1: it was so fun. Okay, so it was at the Rush Center, and they had strings there, and then they had people where you can make flower crowns, ballroom dancing. They had great spread of food. You can make your own bouquet of flowers. They had desserts there. But the best part about it, now Bridgerton is set in what, the 1600s.
2: Long time ago.
1: Like the Marie Antoinette kind of essence.
2: It's when they used to wear girdles.
1: Is it
2: Star Wars?
1: I don't know. Is the right. This is like the Revolutionary War.
2: Remember we played that game? Bridgerton, or what song is it? Because Bridgerton.
1: Did the string quartet.
2: Yeah.
1: So, but the best thing about when you host an event like this, you don't know if people are actually going to dress up. You know, it's kind of a niche thing. Let me tell you, there's two sessions, a 10 a.m. and 1 p.m. session. Every single person dressed up and like went above and beyond. But I had a huge responsibility. I was very, very nervous because I was considered the queen of the event. So I had to, Thomas and I, my boyfriend, we promenaded, which is, means we walk around the event and we look at how everyone's behaving and their elegance and what they're dressed in. And I had to pick the diamond of the season. Now, if you haven't watched Bridgerton, that means who is the most eligible girl, I guess we'll say, for the season.
2: Because the man has to court them.
1: Yes.
2: It's like a thing.
0: Oh, okay.
1: The man has to court them. And it was hard. So the way they did it after, well, and also in Bridgerton, they have Lady Whistledown. That's like the gossip, the newspaper, okay? So before the queen picked the diamond of the season, they brought out Lady Whistledown papers. They named it something else at the time. And people were able to write in their drama. So it was real life drama for people.
2: Oh my God, that's funny.
1: Which was so fun. And these two girls, they were in on it with each other. But they were like, this is why she should be the diamond of the season. Because this family is poor or something like that. It was so funny and so interactive. So what happened was after that, then they made the announcement that the queen is going to pick the diamond of the season. So everyone who I invited to potentially become the diamond, they had to come and present themselves to me. And Baby Hayes was there. Mara was there. They were filming. We were watching it. And they would bow and they'd be like, Your Majesty, I am your diamond of the season. I mean, the way these people got into character was so fun.
0: And this was just something fun. Like, this wasn't rehearsed or anything.
1: No.
0: People just showed up and,
1: it was
0: and
1: the, yes.
0: played the part.
1: Yes, it was the first time they
2: That's
1: ever
2: cool.
1: did something like that. Like, the book lovers, this was our event. So I hope that they do another one or come back. Baby Hayes, Mara and I, we were ballroom dancing a lot and learned how to do that. That was so much fun. I'm glad you brought the court jesters.
2: Yeah.
1: Well, we invited you. You didn't come.
2: No, I'm moving right now. I didn't want to, you know, that
1: but
2: was just
1: it was
2: excuse.
1: It was fun. I'm looking forward to more book events. So, and who doesn't like to dress up? Mara and I got to dress up and dress
2: Okay, I have to say, and I did comment on your thing, you did look very pretty.
1: Thank you.
2: And you actually did look like a princess. Like, it was honestly, like, it was honest, and you weren't, like, orange like you normally are when you dress up.
1: I know, so. I didn't have a tan. Well, back then,
2: awesome.
1: They didn't have a tan.
2: Yeah.
1: But it felt good. It was something that I definitely needed
2: you
1: to,
2: needed
1: like,
2: to
1: have
2: escape
1: fun.
2: A little bit.
1: I needed to, it was a great weekend, let me tell you.
2: I agree.
0: 6:57 here on WIXX. 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
10: We could see some strong or severe storms late this afternoon and this evening. For today, partly sunny and windy. Chance of showers and thunderstorms, high 84. This evening, scattered showers and thunderstorms, then becoming partly cloudy overnight, low 68. Tomorrow, mostly sunny, high near 80. Mostly sunny on Wednesday, high 78. From Fox 11, your station for severe weather coverage, I'm meteorologist Pete Petoniak on 101 WIXX. 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
0: Why?
4: Stop that.
0: All right, Brandon's on the line from De Pere. Hi, Brandon. How you doing, man?
5: Hey, I'm doing all right.
0: Good. Brandon's a first-time player. And he's never had a chance to play on the radio yet. So here is his shot at $1,000. Brandon, you know to play. Just stay pass. If you don't know the answer, we'll come back to it at the end if there's enough time. If you get them all correct in 60,
4: you win.
0: You win.
5: All right.
0: Here we go. Coming down in 3, 2, 1, go.
6: Which continent has the most countries?
5: Asia?
6: No.
5: Europe?
6: No.
5: South America?
0: Nope.
5: Pass.
6: Which Olympic sport includes a bow and arrow?
5: Hunting?
0: Nope.
6: No.
5: Pass.
6: Dorothy was played by which actress in The Wizard of Oz?
5: Pass.
6: Which classic story involves a boy who never grows up?
5: Peter Pan.
6: In the video game Among Us, what role tries to eliminate crewmates?
5: Can you repeat that?
6: In the video game Among Us, what role tries to eliminate crewmates?
0: All right, that's 60.
4: That is 60, Brandon.
6: Brandon.
0: It goes by quick. It goes by quick.
5: Yeah, I'm not good.
0: Don't say that. Hey, you weren't an offer.
4: Well,
0: you weren't an offer.
6: You weren't horrible.
4: Well, just know, because of the way you did, you're not going to get asked to play trivia on any team, so you got your nights free. All right,
5: absolutely okay.
4: Yeah. What continent has the most countries? That's Africa. A bow and an arrow, Olympic sport. That's archery and The Wizard of Oz. She played Dorothy. Her name is Judy Garland.
0: And imposter is the role that eliminates crewmates in Among Us. Brandon, you don't walk away empty-handed, though. We're going to send you with a $25 gift card to the Malva Cultural Center. Now, this is good for, like, their gift shop there because it's free to the public for the Malva Cultural Center in De Pere. Cowboys, History in Hollywood. It's an all-new exhibition that explores the real-life grit and silver stream glamour of the American Cowboy exhibit until September 7th. So hang on the line, Brandon. We'll get all your info from you, okay?
5: Okay. Thank you.
0: Hang on the line. Thanks for playing. 7:09 on WIXX. We play $1,000 Minute again in less than an hour at 8:05. And there's some openings for you yet this week. If you would like to play, text the word 1,000 to 31011 with Mole Lake Casino.
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1: Yep. Here we go, guys.
0: Just kidding. He's not leaving radio.
1: No, I'm staying here. This is going to be a side gig for me. My girlfriend, Ashley, love her to death. She is a photographer, but she's also does like farmer's markets and stuff and sells her really nice photos. And it's called, I forget what it's called. It's called making them. Each one of her pictures has a story. So she frames it, tells the story, you get to buy it for a certain amount of money. Mm-hmm. Now, she was like, I need to do something more interactive. Like they're asking, you know, to have people more interactive at these farmers markets.
0: Sure.
1: And she's going to be doing the Ignite Farmers Market on Thursday.
2: Thursday?
0: That's the night market. The night market.
1: Yeah. So I was sitting there and I was thinking, I want to do $3 mediocre poems. So I got a typewriter, which I'm borrowing from here. I got this really cool stationery paper and envelopes. So you can come up and I'll write you a $3 mediocre poem and I'll put it in an envelope so you can open it when you are having a bad day and it'll make you smile.
0: It's kind of like a Be Right Back banger mm-hmm. minus the music.
1: Yeah.
2: How exciting.
1: So yeah, if you're there, stop by. This will be the first time I'm going to try it and you can get a mediocre poem to brighten
2: your day. What time?
1: That's a good question.
2: You don't know yet?
1: Whenever the market starts, probably like 5 or 7 or 10.
0: Not 10.
2: The evening. After 5.
1: Just Google
3: we'll say
1: it.
3: After 5, yeah.
1: So, after yeah, 5. Dude, if you want something, I could do it for your friends, like your Christmas present, a stocking stuffer. You know, all of a sudden you open up a nice little mediocre poem from Huggy.
0: It should be a little stamp with your face on it.
1: They do have I want to get it so I can close the envelopes with wax. And you can get your face on it kind of like a quarter.
2: Yes. Yes.
1: Sideways and stoic.
2: You should get your face
1: stoic.
2: On it.
1: Sideways and stoic. Dude.
0: Oh my God. That's
2: or get
0: funny.
2: An H.
1: Oh, just an
2: Huggy?
1: H, dude?
2: That would be
1: yeah.
2: Because cool.
1: That'll probably be easier than trying to get my butthole eyes in there.
0: You don't have those anymore. You're sober. 716 on WIXX. If you shower regularly, we've got a question for you.
2: If.
0: Next.

0: 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Raise your hand if you shower.
1: Okay, good.
2: Don't raise your hand.
3: Don't
2: raise your hand.
3: Do I shave my legs all the time? No. In fact, hold on. Let's talk about this quick. We posted a picture last week of Huggy's new tattoo and my new car. However, we said, which one do you think got what? And everyone's like, well, Natalie's legs aren't that hairy. And I texted the group chat. I was like, ha, if only they knew.
2: She got a pair of Velcro legs. When she walks without pants on, it's like...
0: The reason I bring it up is because we've got an interesting question from our friend Sarah in Greenleaf, who sent us a message on our website. And this was kind of in the note to Nat section, but this isn't really a note to Nat. But she said, okay, I had a random thought. I got out of the shower and the part of your body, which part do you dry off first? Which part of your body do you dry off first? When you get out of the shower or get out of a lake or get out of a pool or whatever. And she said, it's always my face because I don't want water in my eyes and I need to be able to see everything to dry it off properly after that. But then she raised the question of, if you're blind, would you still wipe your face off first?
3: It's messed up.
0: It's like, that's kind of messed up, but also kind of a good question.
3: I mean, you can still feel the water.
0: Okay, let's all close our eyes if you're not driving right now. Close your eyes. Let's imagine, okay?
1: I'm imagining.
0: You're getting out of the shower. You're dripping wet. You grab the towel.
1: Mm-hmm.
3: Uh-huh.
0: Okay? Okay, you're grabbing the towel, and now you're doing what? Natalie, go.
3: Yeah, so I definitely, I hold it on my face, and then I wrap it around myself like a cape, and I just kind of stand there in my shower for a minute. So
1: Are you okay?
3: So you don't do that?
0: You don't start drying right away?
3: No, I kind of just sit there and ponder life for like 30 seconds, and then I start drying off before I get out of the shower.
0: Okay.
1: You already know what part I go for.
0: Yeah?
3: Right. His butt.
1: Right away. Just the nibbits. Just, okay. You know, but it's
0: so that's
1: like,
0: the first thing besides the, like,
3: ew,
0: face?
3: And then you put it on your face?
1: No, I don't. I don't dry my face
0: off.
1: Yeah,
0: you do.
1: No, I don't.
0: Yeah, you do.
1: I don't wash my face in the shower. What do you mean I dry? What, are you in the shower drying my face off for me? Oh, never mind. And,
3: Wow.
1: Yo, one time, because I'm moving, so I accidentally packed up all my towels, and I couldn't find anything to dry myself off with, so I had to go, and I was like, oh, man, I'm running around my house naked, Stinks is confused and concerned, and I found, like, a blanket that was on my bed that I had to dry myself off with. Let me tell you, didn't work very well.
0: You should have just
1: awkward, rolled
0: around on your bed.
1: Ew.
3: You just did paper towel.
0: Yeah, I think
1: paper towel!
3: I don't know.
0: Yeah, have you ready to do that?
3: No.
0: I feel like I've had to. When have I had to dry off because of, with paper towel? Like at a camper or camping?
3: I bet.
0: I don't know. I feel like I've done it before at some point.
3: Once in his life, he had to grab paper towel.
0: No. All right, so 3-1-1-1. I'm trying to think what I do. I think I dry my face off first.
1: What's the first one? I don't think you do that at the gym.
0: I'd bring my towel when I shower at the gym.
1: Yeah, but do you have two towels? Do you wrap it around you or just in there bunny butt naked?
0: Well, no, I dry off first and then you wrap it around yourself. See, Natalie does it opposite, though. You put the cape on and then you dry yourself off.
3: Yeah, and Alex has a good point. Use a cotton shirt if you can't find a towel. I use a cotton shirt. Yeah, I use a cotton shirt for my hair.
1: Because I'll tell you what, that blanket wasn't cotton. It was just slipping and sliding all over my body.
3: It was wool.
1: I used it the next day to sleep.
0: Well, I mean, at least it was clean.
3: Yeah.
1: Well, that's the thing. On New Girl, this guy made a great point. It's a TV show with Zooey Deschanel, and he kept using the same towel. You're supposed to use the towel to clean off your body and dry it off. Why would you have to wash the towel? We don't have to get into this debate, but it is cleaning off my body. I get a good 3 to 17 uses out of the towel.
3: Okay, question. For both of you, well, all of us, now that we have great significant others, do you share a towel with your significant other?
0: Yeah, we just kind of hang them randomly in the bathroom and we'll just grab whichever one.
1: I share a towel with my
0: It's clean. Why are you giving me that look? Don't give me that disgusted look.
3: Maybe because I've seen the way men dry off their body that I'm just like, I can't.
0: But I mean, it's all clean.
3: I don't know.
1: Maybe.
0: So what you're saying is that you don't want my after I dry my butt.
3: Exactly.
0: You don't want to be wiping that in your face the next day.
3: Yeah.
0: Well, I mean, I guess.
1: You sleep,
3: I mean.
1: Don't you sleep on pillows? That's how you get pink eye.
3: Yeah. Mm-hmm.
0: Bear bar.
3: I don't know.
0: Yeah. I get it.
3: I just feel like men are so aggressive cleaning their, drying off their butt.
4: Yeah, because...
0: Well, you have to be, don't you? You're not aggressive drying off your butt?
4: No, because it's connected to her back. Go straight down.
3: You know, in fact, it doesn't even get washed at this point.
0: You got to be careful.
2: She just, like Taylor Swift, she just lets the soap and stuff drip down her butt cheeks and hopes that it's clean.
3: Just a little dainty pat.
0: Okay, there's some actual good thoughts coming in on the text line at 31011 on this whole debate. And it has to do with science. And a lot of people are saying that there is a correct answer here.
3: Okay.
0: And that if you don't do this, you're wrong. We'll see if you're wrong or not next. Hang on.
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9: We're dealing with smoky skies this morning, some storms later on today. For today, partly sunny and windy, chance of showers and thunderstorms, high 84. This evening, scattered showers and thunderstorms, some could be strong or severe, then becoming partly cloudy overnight, low 68. Tomorrow, mostly sunny, high 80. From Fox 11, your station for severe weather coverage, I'm meteorologist Pete Potoniak on 101 WIXX. 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
0: All right, Pete, appreciate that. It is now 62 degrees, a little bit of haze, as Pete said, the air advisory in effect. And if those storms do get severe tonight, we'll keep you posted here live on WIXX, thanks to Ivy Trails Gift and Garden Centers. Okay, the debate is on.
3: Okay.
0: What do you dry off first when you get out of a pool, a lake, or the shower? And science says one answer that seems to be coming through quite often on the text line. You have to clean your head off first because of gravity. If you don't, the water from your hair and your face and everything is just going to drip down to the rest of your body and you'll end up drying everything twice.
3: That's why you make a cape.
4: Well, okay, Natalie drip dries. That's what she does. That's for a little bit.
0: She just stands in front of a fan.
3: I just stand and contemplate life for a second.
4: Yeah, she sits in her shower with a dry towel in the wet shower and then, you know, she's totally... You technically get two showers.
3: Yeah.
4: Yeah.
3: An extra rinse.
0: How about this though? Are you like Katarina who's texting in? She says, I really don't dry off. I wrap a towel on my body and then I do another towel on my hair.
4: That's like, yeah, that's a lady's.
3: Well,
4: thing.
3: I do a t-shirt on my hair, but yeah.
4: A t-shirt?
0: Why do you do a t-shirt?
3: Because it's better for your hair.
4: What do you
3: And mean? Especially because my hair is naturally curly.
4: What?
3: Better. Yeah, I'm natural
0: It
3: curls.
0: Is?
4: Never would have thought. I thought it was just you slept on it wrong when you get here.
3: No, I have natural curls.
0: Well, I guess you do straighten it quite often. I never really thought of that.
4: I don't care. I'd use my lady's towel. That means it'll feel like I'm closer to her every morning.
0: Okay. I guess so. Mm-hmm. Somebody said somebody said John from Oshkosh, Germans have a towel for their butt and then a separate towel for their face.
4: Really?
0: It's a common thing in Germany.
4: Oh, butts cleaner. Oh, baby, do you get my butts cleaner?
3: And I think with a lake, I probably wouldn't use that same towel drying off my body and then doing my face.
4: Oh, yeah, dude, scabies.
3: I don't think I would do that.
0: No?
4: No, dude, swimmer's itch.
0: Yeah, you got to watch out for that.
4: Yeah, dude, one of my friends got that. I didn't believe her.
0: Yeah.
3: A sturgeon squeegee.
0: It's duck poop.
4: A sturgeon squeegee. What? Yeah, what's that prison dude over there? Oh, it's sturgeon squeegee crew.
0: It's a new thing. Natalie started it. All right, 7:30. Speaking of Natalie, what is coming up with the hit list?
3: We're going to talk about how much Spain won at the World Cup, and it's a lot, and why, coming up next.
0: All right, it's Bruno Mars and Risk It All on 101 WIXX.

0: on 101 WIXX, Huggy, Natalie, and Corey, 733. We're talking about drying off and the use of towels. What do you dry off first? And a lot of people are saying their face and their head first. Somebody texting in, when I was little, my grandma used to take the towel and fan me and air dry me right out of the shower or the bath when
1: That's legit.
0: Very cold.
1: That's legit.
2: Yikes.
0: That's like a form of torture almost.
2: Or stimulating the nervous system.
0: Yikes.
2: Wake up.
0: Freezing. You know what I do? And I forgot to tell you this. And this is probably strange. You guys are going to judge me for this. Ready? Judging coming down in 3, 2, 1. You know like a squeegee when you squeegee off windows?
2: Uh-huh.
0: I do that with my hands.
2: Wait, what do you mean? Like
0: my whole
2: to your body?
0: So before I even use a towel, I go zoop, zoop, zip. Zip, zip, and I squeegee off my entire body, my legs, everything. And then there's
1: with
0: less
1: your
0: water
1: hands
0: first, and then you grab the towel, and then the towel, there's way less water to dry.
1: Listen.
0: So your towel doesn't get as wet.
1: This is...
2: The towel is meant to get wet.
0: I know, but it doesn't get as wet.
1: We're missing one thing, and that is... Dogs shake when they're wet. I've been doing that for years. You just come out of the shower, you start... Water comes out.
0: We're going to get a video of you doing
2: just
0: that.
2: Just do the shake before the towel.
1: I thought you were going to say you actually squeegee your body. You got a shower
0: with
1: squeegee.
0: An actual squeegee.
2: Yeah, like the things you wipe down the window with, too. Like, I also use that to get it all off my chest.
0: I stole one from the pump at Quick Trip just
1: for
0: my shower.
1: Actually, a lot of people said... They squeegee as well.
0: Wait, okay, I'm not the only one.
2: That's a thing.
1: What if you were this tall with tiny arms and you couldn't squeegee yourself? What would you do?
2: Couldn't reach your back.
0: Tyrannosaurus Rex.
1: Yeah, Corey the T-Rex.
0: All right, 735 now.
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2: 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Here, Jelly Roll and Bunny XO's divorce has been finalized. They're splitting big things like homes and cars, and Jelly will give Bunny a one-time payment.
0: Isn't that a quick? That happened quick. Usually takes forever, doesn't it?
2: If they are trying to be cordial, it should be quick.
0: Okay.
2: They both have their own money, but she's getting one lump sum. Their agreement also includes a provision to prohibit them from trash talking the other, which they haven't really done, to be honest.
1: No, I think it felt like, just from both of their perspectives, like Jelly Roll got on stage and said that it was going to be his best friend forever, and he's got no ill will towards her, and I think he handled it pretty proper.
2: Very mature. Yeah. We love that.
1: But you know, the people aren't mature.
2: No.
1: The United States of America on the internet, y'all ain't mature.
2: No.
1: All right? Yeah.
2: Not at all.
1: No.
2: All right. From our friends over at Fox 11, new data from safety research group Safewise combined the town of Lawrence and Village of Hobart as... The area is the safest city in Wisconsin.
0: Hey!
2: That is the place you want to go.
0: Good for them.
2: They're the safest in Wisconsin of all the places.
0: That's
1: cool.
0: Wait,
1: what two places were there at Hobart?
2: Town of Lawrence and Village of Hobart.
1: Where do we live? Is that even close?
0: Yeah, it's right next there.
2: Kind of.
1: Oh, okay. Yeah. By the way, I'm about to move to De Pere.
0: Yeah.
1: Yeah, but...
2: Hey, my car insurance got lower because I live in De Pere. Better zip
1: Wait,
2: code.
1: Wait, is that... I can change?
2: You could try.
0: Oh, try it.
2: Because when I did my zip code from Milwaukee to De Pere,
0: it went
2: difference.
0: Down big time. Evan.
2: Oh, yeah. It was great. Finally, Spain won the World Cup with a 1-0 win over Argentina in extra time. For winning the World Cup, guess how much Spain gets? Just take a guess.
0: You mean the team?
2: Yep.
0: I don't know.
1: They got to get paid somehow.
0: $1 million.
2: Okay.
0: $1 million.
2: Huggy?
1: $750,000.
2: $50 million.
1: Oh, my gosh.
2: $50 million.
0: Wow.
2: Argentina gets $33 million for second place. England is going to go ahead and pocket $29 million for third. Fourth place is $27 million with France. And Cristiano Ronaldo became the first player to score a goal in 6 different World Cups.
0: He's been doing
2: Wild.
0: It that long?
2: Yeah, yes.
0: Holy cow.
1: And he's still pretty young. I mean,
0: well, he can't be that young.
1: No, I mean, because
0: Messi's... 6 times 4
1: Messi's
0: is 24.
1: Only-
2: Good
1: Messi's,
2: job, Corey.
0: Thank you.
1: Messi's 38. I mean, he's my age.
0: He's got to be at least 42 then.
2: You're not 38. 42, give yourself
0: 30.
2: Some credit.
0: Like if
2: 37.
0: You played, how old is Cristiano Ronaldo?
1: Looking
0: type
1: at
0: it
1: right now. He's 41, dog.
2: Wow.
0: Wow. Okay.
1: Yeah.
0: That's so still pretty old, though, for being a world-class athlete.
1: For 6 World Cups, he's been playing since he was 5.
0: 12.
1: Yeah.
0: 7:38, that's Natalie's Hit List. Thanks to our friends at Habish, Habish and Rotier, national reputation, hometown service. Okay, it's Monday, so we want to know about your weekend wins or losses. Thanks to our friends at Vital Traction. So get them into us. Text us at 31011. Something that went awesome this weekend for you or something that didn't go so well. 31011.

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1: All I do is win, win, win.
2: All right, here we go.
0: We can win wins and losses. Thanks to our friends at Vital Traction, therapists that help help you find your balance and keep your momentum.
2: Love them, dude. Just looked them up. They're super cool. Yeah. I talked to Jill. Jill's the owner over there. She's awesome.
0: Vital Traction.
2: Super cool.
0: Thanks for jumping on board as a sponsor.
2: Yeah, if you're looking for some therapy, that's the place, dude. All right, so weekend wins and losses. What happened over the weekend? Was it positive? Was it negative? Is it something that you're willing to brag about or willing to brag about because it was bad? I'll tell you what. I think me and Natalie had both really good weekends.
3: We sure did, baby.
2: We had, her boyfriend was in town. I had two comedy shows, which was pretty unique of a comedy because it was just all crowd work.
3: You did a great job, Huggy. Now, I have seen and been to a few of your shows. This was by far my favorite one.
2: Go ahead, Corey. Why don't you go ahead and say it? When I told Corey that I was going to do a stand-up show again, what was your reaction?
0: You do it better than I do because it.
2: No. What? Why?
3: Yeah, he was really disappointed in it.
0: Well, because you said you weren't going to do it anymore. You didn't want to anymore.
2: It was an afternoon drive thing when I was doing afternoon, but it's. I've changed my comedy now.
3: Well, and
2: it's,
3: I think because you're sober and your brain is a little bit better.
2: Yeah. You're right.
3: You did a great job.
0: I do support that. And I think you're right because I think before your brain was so messed up on the different alcohol you were on that I was talking about
2: inappropriate things.
3: You're just kind of dumb.
0: You reverted to the inappropriate stuff. So good for you, Huggy. I'm happy. I'm glad that was a weekend win.
1: All I do is win, win.
2: What you got?
0: Leslie from St. Cloud, last Thursday I hit 1 year sober!
1: All I do is win, win.
2: You know what? I've been getting a lot of messages too about people now going sober, and I think that's awesome. Please hit me up with your sober dates at It's Me Huggy on Instagram, dude. I would love to talk to you and stuff if you need some support.
3: Vanessa said, went out Friday to celebrate my best friend's divorce. Giant win as he's an awful human.
0: Wow. I was a surrogate last year, had twins. This weekend, I reunited with them in D.C. to celebrate their first birthday. How cool is that?
2: Is that a common thing? I didn't think that was
3: surrogates?
2: No, surrogates, yes, but I didn't think you could meet the baby. Is there just adoption?
0: No, I think
3: I don't know.
0: I think it's all part of the pre-planning
2: process.
0: What if
2: you get what if you get attached?
0: Well, I don't know, but Linda said it was a win, so that's awesome, Linda. Okay, thanks for sharing.
1: All I do is win, win.
2: What else do we got over here? Megan from Fond du Lac. I got to see both my sisters yesterday.
3: Nice.
2: And what do you get along with them? That's the question.
0: I think that we'll take that as a win.
2: All right.
0: We're not positive, but let me say it's a win.
3: Shelly and Appleton said, my old butt went to the gym. Nothing crazy, but I did it.
0: Good. Little victories. We like to celebrate the little victories. Weekend win. We got our offer on our house accepted soon. We will be in a brand new house. In where, guys?
2: De Pere?
3: Nina! Where the hell is Nina?
1: Nina!
3: Sounds like
1: I'm saying.
2: Here we go. Where is that one I was just reading? I lost it.
0: The one from Kendall said, my niece had her fourth birthday party over the weekend, and I got to go to a drive-in movie theater, so I crossed that off my bucket list.
2: They're still around?
3: Yeah, there's one in Richland Center.
0: There's none around here, I don't think. Correct me if I'm wrong. Are there any drive-in movie theaters in this area? I think the closest one for me, there's one near Wisconsin Dells, I think.
2: There's sit-down movie theaters at Titletown. They have movies.
0: Oh, movies at Titletown. Yeah. I mean, that's kind of an outdoor movie, but not quite a drive-out movie theater, but next best thing for sure.
1: All I do is win.
3: Okay, this one is fun. This one is exciting. We are all jealous. This person said, I saw Backstreet Boys at the Sphere in Vegas Thursday and Friday.
0: Wow. Back-to-back shows. That must have been awesome. That would have been fun to be there. Hey, we got to send a shout out to the Oakfield Crush 14U. They were champions at the Sun Prairie Fast Pitch Tournament.
1: All I do is win.
2: Oh, there's a drive-through movie theater in Freedom. A lot of people are. There's a Shano has a drive-in movie theater.
0: Oh, the Field of Scenes in Freedom. That's cool. I didn't realize that.
2: Field of Scenes. That's good.
0: The Field
2: I
0: of
2: like
0: Scenes.
2: That.
0: Get that?
3: Smart.
2: Nice. Dorcani has a really nice drive-in.
0: Oh, see, they're all over the place. Look at me. I guess I just got to look a little harder, don't I?
3: Got to Google a little better.
0: We want to know. I'm going to do better Googling. 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

0: WIXX with Huggy, Natalie, and Corey. It's 7:52. All I do is
1: win, win, win. Lots of them, lots of them, lots of them. Powered by Vital Traction, dude. They're a super cool therapist. Go check them out. We got weekend wins and losses. Get them in now, positive or negative, from the weekend.
2: Kara said AC/DC concert at Camp Randall was amazing. Oh, so many of my friends that went were sending me the Pretty Reckless videos because
0: they opened.
2: Oh my God, Taylor Momsen is so good.
0: But AC/DC still touring after all these years.
2: Yes.
0: That's so cool.
2: They bring out this huge bell that has AC/DC on it for Hell's Bells. Oh, it's so cool.
1: Awesome. All I do is win, win, win. Justin from Tower Center,
3: the Tower Clock High Center,
1: Seymour 10U Boys Baseball took second place in the Antigo this weekend.
3: Antigo, yes. Good job.
2: Got
0: to meet Huggy, Hayes, and Mara at Paperfest, said Tracy.
1: What up, Tracy?
2: Ayo.
0: Big win.
3: I mean, maybe to some people.
0: Or lost to others, I guess.
2: Trish from Two Rivers spent the weekend in Cadet.
1: Cadet?
2: At Rockfest, saw some amazing bands and also spent time with family.
3: Okay, Jessica from Opaca, meeting the Double Downs, the B Squad. My niece got to see Queen Natalie this weekend.
2: Aww.
1: Hear ye.
0: Quick recap, why were you Queen Natalie yesterday?
2: Because I was in charge of picking the diamond of the season for the garden party at the Rush Center, and everybody was dressed so lovely, and it was such a hard decision.
1: Mm.
2: But it was,
1: all I do is win, win, win.
2: Thanks.
0: Sorry.
2: But it was fun because at the first session, there were a couple little girls that went. So we named them like the debutantes of the season.
0: It was like a Bridgerton theme type thing.
2: Yes,
0: right?
2: It was so fun.
0: That is cool.
1: To each their own, but EAA is in town.
0: Yeah, that's a weekend win. People love EAA, but there are some people that want to get out of town for it just because of the extra people that are in Oshkosh this weekend. But what an awesome event that we have right here in our backyard. The biggest aviation expo in the world happens in Oshkosh, going on starting today. Big shout out to everybody who's working and volunteering.
1: All I do is you can go see Natalie's butt cheek prints around a corner by a stop sign in the bar because she fell super hard off a golf cart.
2: You could see them everywhere
1: nowadays.
3: It's like the Hollywood Walk of Fame, except that your
2: butt cheeks. Just everywhere I fall and break something, it's in the cement now. Natalie broke this here.
0: On July 18th.
1: Historic landmarks where Natalie broke things. When you move out of your apartment, they're just going to put a plaque up to say she taco fell off the bed.
2: Oh, no.
0: All right, 7:55. Thank you for all your weekend wins or losses. A lot of fun this morning, and we're going to continue that. We're going to hopefully kick off someone's week, and it could be yours, with a big win of $1,000. That's right, $1,000 minute in about 10 minutes at 8:05. Stick around for that.
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12: We could see some strong or severe storms late this afternoon and this evening. For today, partly sunny and windy. Chance of showers and thunderstorms, high 84. This evening, scattered showers and thunderstorms, then becoming partly cloudy overnight, low 68. Tomorrow, mostly sunny, high near 80. Mostly sunny on Wednesday, high 78. From Fox 11, your station for severe weather coverage, I'm meteorologist Pete Petoniak on 101 WIXX. 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

0: Here's what I did learn, though. I didn't realize this, that in forest management, you cut these, I don't remember what they're called. They're called like fire avenues or something to that effect, where every so often and every few miles, you cut down this massive line of trees. So if there ever is a forest fire, it'll stop there. And,
1: yes.
0: And some people are saying that that wasn't done real well in Canada. We don't want to get political about it at all, but
1: Throw some maple syrup.
0: Yeah, we do.
2: Remember, some maple syrup on it.
1: Remember California? Yikes.
0: Yikes, yeah. All right, it's 8:05. We can do this now. It's $1,000 Minute time, and we have an opening. So if you've never played $1,000 Minute and you've thought, I want to give that a shot. I could use $1,000. Here's your chance. 920-406-1011. That's 406-1011. You can't have played within the last 30 days. We'll take caller number 7.
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0: Here to scratch. WIXX, hi, who's this?
5: Hi, this is Humberto.
0: Humberto, how you doing?
1: Hello.
5: Doing pretty good.
0: All right, man. Are you going to play some $1,000 Minute, huh?
5: Yeah, let's do it.
0: Heck yeah. Heck yeah, you are. Have you ever played before?
5: No, but me and my wife listen to it every day.
0: You play along in your car yelling out the answers, don't you?
5: Of course, and we're good at that.
0: Yeah, we'll see how good you are at crunch time here. What town are you calling from?
5: From Nina.
0: Nina, all right.
2: Where the hell is that?
0: Where the hell is Nina? All right, we're gonna go. We're gonna go 60 seconds, 10 questions. Say pass if you don't know the answer, and we'll come back to it at the end. Here we go. Coming down in 3, 2, 1, go.
1: What is the term for a fear of social situations?
5: Agoraphobia.
1: No.
5: Pass.
1: Memory formation is primarily associated with which part of the brain?
5: Pass.
1: Which team won the 2026 FIFA World Cup?
5: Spain.
1: What movie was the character Smalls from?
5: The Sandlot.
1: Needles and cones are common features of which type of tree?
5: Pine cone. Or pine tree.
1: A metronome is used to measure which aspect of music?
5: Pitch.
1: No.
5: Tone.
0: No.
5: Tempo.
0: Yep.
1: What is the main function of red blood cells?
5: To have oxygen throughout the body.
1: When the company Nintendo first started in 1889, what did they produce?
5: Playing cards.
1: Bad Boys, Bad Boys, What You Gonna Do is the opening line to which long-running reality show?
5: Cop.
1: What Scottish instrument? Oh! You're on a roll.
0: Humberto, you did very well.
1: You got to try again
0: in
1: 30 days.
0: You had a run going there. You were rattling them off.
2: The opening line. For it would be cops.
0: Yeah,
2: Bad
0: he said
2: boys,
0: cops.
2: Oh.
0: He did. Cops.
2: Yeah. I know cops isn't on until 4. Hippocampus, that's primary. Wow, I can't talk today. Associated with which part of the brain? Social anxiety is the fear of social situations, or we call that the Natalie effect.
0: Humberto, thank you so much for playing, man. We appreciate you listening with your wife every day and Nina. And play again sometime, okay? That was fun.
5: Absolutely. Thank you.
0: All right. Take care, man. We'll see you. It's 8:08 on WIXX and $1,000 Minute. 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

0: on WIXX. That is Natalie's new favorite song on the radio. It's from a group called Dexter and the Moon Rocks.
1: It's so good.
0: It's called Freaking Out.
2: I like it. Somebody put that on a video that I was in the other day, and I was like, that was kind of a vibe.
0: Yeah. It like starts slow, and I was like, I don't know if I like this song. But then when it kicks in, really cool.
1: Do you ever have that with songs or movies where, you know, you watch or you hear for the first time, you're like, eh, but then you take a second, or you have to watch something a second time, you're like, oh, I didn't catch that.
0: I think with songs, it's common, because most people don't like songs the first time they hear them. There's a few exceptions to that, or like if it's your favorite artist, you probably, like the Taylor Swift fans loved every Taylor Swift song she puts out on a new album, but if it's just a random new song from an artist you don't know, you probably hear it at first, and you're like, yeah, and then the second, third, fourth time you hear it, you're like, huh.
1: Like how You Are with Huggy songs?
0: I like that song.
2: Dude, Space Station was an awesome song, okay? Corey?
1: Yeah, Corey. Always a hater.
2: Slapped.
0: By the way, Dexter and the Moon Rocks describe their genre as Western Space Grunge.
1: I can see it.
0: Western Space. They might be the only band ever to be known in the Western Space Grunge genre.
1: They're just making up genres at this point. I'm kind of here for it. And on your Spotify, Huggy, I don't know if you've seen this, but you can go and there's like one of your profiles. It'll tell you what your mood has been lately. So it will, I think the last one is like, your playlist is Princess Sad Grunge.
0: Oh my God, you might be the only one for that one.
1: And I got to find out how to do it because I'll teach you and we should see what ours is.
0: This, Huggy, yours would be dyslexic. What would it be? Screamo.
2: Only if people read.
0: Screamo depression.
2: If only people read how I write lyrics. No, my English teacher would be so disappointed.
0: Really?
2: Dyslexic.
0: Is it bad grammar?
2: Oh, yeah, dog.
0: But even, I mean, when you sing, though, it makes sense.
2: Yeah, and the Be Right Back bangers, you don't read those. Those are fast, though.
0: Is it really bad, the grammar?
2: Dog,
0: Because when it comes out of your mouth, when you're singing, it sounds fine.
2: Oh, yeah, it's fine. Dude, can I tell you this real quick? My buddy, I used to work with him at a different radio station. We used to do imaging together. I'm a sound nerd. I was, like, looking for some things to get inspired. He sent me this video, and it's a MIDI controller. It's just a little speaker, and you could turn it into MIDI, but you have those two, like, clamps, like electrode clamps, kind of like you put on a car to jump the battery.
0: Yeah.
2: But they're smaller, and you put it on a plant leaf, and it makes music. It doesn't make music until you clamp it onto the plant.
0: So it takes, like, the energy from the plant and makes music out of it?
2: I have to buy it to see what this is, because you could clamp things on anything. Because what can I do? I'm going to do my nips.
0: Lady. No!
2: It's just like...
1: Wow.
0: You could start a new genre. It would be bipolar nipple rock.
2: No, dude. I mean, that's the genre, but it'd be called Andy's Areola.

0: Sabrina Carpenter on 101 WIXX. Last week we missed it. We were talking about it, but we didn't actually do it, where Huggy purchased something online that's going to help decorate our studio, and it might be the most ridiculous purchase in the history of mankind.
1: Well, it makes the most sense to be in our studio. It's probably the best thing that we're going to have in our studio besides the Muppet over here.
2: I have a serious question to ask the homies when we do reveal what it is.
0: 8:40, make sure you're here for that. We'll put the video on our Facebook page as well, so make sure you follow us. Hi, good morning. Welcome Monday. Welcome to EAA Air Venture Week. Today is also a big day. If you're in a relationship and you've ever been in the doghouse, today is National Get Out of the Doghouse Day.
1: Yeah, now, how would that work?
2: Open the door.
1: How would that work? Do they get themselves out, or should all people just forgive everyone in the doghouse currently?
0: Oh, I see. You could look at it both ways. Good call. Well, how do you get out of the doghouse? We want to know, have you been in the doghouse? What were you in the doghouse for, and how did you get out of the doghouse?
2: It looked like I could fit in it.
0: Okay, now, Huggy, we have to explain something to you here.
1: If I fit, I sit.
0: we're not talking about a literal doghouse.
2: Some of them are fun. They're comfy in there.
0: We're talking about being in trouble with your spouse.
1: Okay, I put Thomas in the doghouse yesterday. Kind of.
2: You have a cat.
1: And he was so sad.
0: Your boyfriend, you put him in the doghouse?
1: Okay, here's why.
2: You can't do that to Tommy.
1: No, listen, I know. Listen, okay. Get ready, guys. Here we go. So I don't like to go to the bathroom around my boyfriend. I don't like it.
0: Number two.
1: I am a lady, okay? Yep. I don't know. My mom raised me like, just don't do it. So that's how your mom raised you? Listen. I have three bathrooms, right? So I go in the one where no one else is going to be. Well, I've been getting comfortable with Thomas now, okay? Like, he makes me feel comfortable and safe. Whatever.
2: We poop with the door open.
1: Yeah, honestly, hear him from a mile away. Just no shame. So anyways, he goes downstairs, I go upstairs after we have this Mexican food. Oh, and I say, please don't come up here right now.
2: You texted him that?
1: I did, yes. And he was like, are you spraying up there? And I said, just please don't come up here for a while.
2: Wait, were you in your bathroom?
1: I was in my bathroom. And so then he texted, he goes, can I come up there yet? I said, nope. Because I'm waiting for it to, like, you know, smell better, whatever. But I also still can't smell, so I don't know if it smells or not. I just assume it does. Okay, so here's the thing. Please stop.
3: Don't nobody go in the bathroom for about 45 minutes.
1: That was me. Okay, so then finally he's like, can I please come up now? I'm like, okay, just don't open the bathroom door.
2: Whoa!
1: Okay. Why do men do that? I'm in my closet, I'm hanging up clothes, and all of a sudden Thomas opens the bathroom door and goes, whoa! And I said, just the horrific look and feel I had. And I said, oh, you just broke my trust. And his look was so sad. He was like, really? I'm sorry. I didn't mean to. I was like, no, I told you not to do that. You did it.
2: He was so sad.
1: And I'm like, well, does it smell? And he goes, no, like, you don't ever stink.
2: It is a guy thing, though, because when me and Ashley, my girlfriend, were in New York, and we were there in the same place, small little Airbnb for 5-6 days. And I'm like, you can't not poop. You know, like, come on.
0: You have to.
2: And she was like, I don't do that, blah, blah, blah. Kind of exactly like you.
0: I'm the first human in the history of the world not to do that.
2: Yeah, she don't do that. But I did the same thing. I was like, can I go in there yet? She's like, I don't know. And I opened the door, and the first thing I said was,
3: don't nobody go in the bathroom for about 35, 45 minutes.
2: Exactly. And I went, whoa!
1: Just so embarrassing. But now I'm thinking, like, okay, kind of got it out of the way. And, like, Thomas,
0: you broke the ice.
1: Thomas is just waiting for me to, like, toot next to him.
2: Go.
1: Like, he can't wait.
2: Audrey from Shano.
0: Oh, I'm sure she loves that you use her name.
2: I've been with my husband for over 25 years. I still don't allow my husband near me when I'm in the bathroom.
1: Thank you. Finally, okay, so somebody that agrees.
2: 25 years of secret pooping? No way.
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8: We're dealing with smoky skies this morning. Some storms later on today. For today, partly sunny and windy. Chance of showers and thunderstorms. High 84. This evening, scattered showers and thunderstorms. Some could be strong or severe, then becoming partly cloudy overnight, low 68. Tomorrow, mostly sunny, high 80. From Fox 11, your station for severe weather coverage, I'm meteorologist Pete Potoniak on 101 WIXX. Now back to Huggy, Natalie, and Corey.
0: Thanks, Pete. We'll keep you posted with severe weather tonight. Just text the word severe to 31011 with Ivy Trails Gift and Garden Center. And we will send those alerts right to your phone. 69 right now at 829. Nice. At WIXX, we're talking about the doggos. What are you guys laughing about?
1: Okay, so Huggy pulled his shirt down so his shoulder is going, and he was like, oh, like I can kiss my shoulder. So I kissed mine, but he can't kiss his shoulder. Corey, can you kiss your shoulder?
2: How come I can't?
0: You're next to
1: you. You didn't kiss your shoulder, Corey.
2: I can't even do this side.
1: Kiss your shoulder. That's not your shoulder.
0: Oh, well, then I can.
1: That's your trap.
0: Crap on my trapezius. All right, how do you get out of the doghouse? Blair and Shano, what do you got?
9: Getting out of the doghouse?
0: Yeah.
9: Flowers always work.
0: So flowers is your secret, huh?
9: Yes, and guess what? I'm still waiting for the Monday morning car show.
0: Oh, my God.
1: That's right. We got to play
0: that. We forgot the car slide. How did we forget the car slide?
1: How did Huggy forget that? We'll blame him. We'll play it.
0: Yeah, we will play it.
9: Natalie?
1: Yes.
9: I want to party with you one night because I don't think I would ever stop laughing.
1: Aw, that's the nicest thing anyone has said to me in quite some time. Thank you.
0: Thanks for calling, Blair. We appreciate that.
2: I love the homies of the show.
0: I know.
2: Because, yeah, Nat, she'd make you laugh 4 hours later when she feels comfortable in a social setting.
1: Yeah.
0: Might take a while.
2: We completely forgot about car slide. 100%.
0: We'll play it here in just a moment.
2: Okay.
0: WIXX, hi, you're live on the radio. Who's this?
10: This is Liz Harwood. You said if anybody's been in the doghouse before.
0: Yeah, you can't swear. No swearing, okay?
10: I won't.
0: Okay. Well, yeah, have you been in the doghouse? How'd you get out?
10: I come home from work at Culver's and lives in Farmland, and I want to see my friends. So my mom goes, no, you have to do chores before you see your friends.
0: Sure.
10: And if you don't do your chores, like I'm home from work, it's not done. You do not get spending money to your friends the next day and don't spend money the next day.
0: Yeah. Huh. So, yeah. Okay.
2: Yeah, you got to get out of the doghouse and get out of the
10: way. My mom was strict.
0: That's right. She was. Hey, thanks for the call. We appreciate it. Okay, 8:31 on WIXX. Let's do this, and then we'll do the hit list. Natalie, what's coming up with the hit list?
1: We're going to talk about the World Cup and what this huge payout was.
2: Oh, yeah, because there's some payouts with these things.
1: Insane.
2: We need to pay our athletes more.
1: Right.
0: That's what they need. Huggy created this song all by himself to the tune of the Cha-Cha Slide, kind of.
2: It's everybody's favorite wedding song to really get them up on the dance floor, and being that it is Monday, we forgot because it's a new tradition.
0: We usually do it at 7:10,
2: We'll remember next time. Homie the Show needed it. This is a fun song for you and your homies and your kids to do the dance moves in the car without cops around.
0: Here we go on WIXX.

0: fantastic day.
1: Mm-hmm.
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1: If you wanted to, I had to give some positivity towards the end. Dudes, yeah. 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
4: 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Jelly Roll and Bunny XO's divorce has been finalized. They're splitting big things like homes and cars, and Jelly will give Bunny a one-time payment. My question about this is, who gets the animals?
1: Who gets the donkey?
4: That was my question. Do they split the big animals that they have?
1: Yeah, because he bought the donkey. He really wanted the donkey, and he named it Donkey.
4: They have the cows as well. A whole bunch of things.
1: I don't know. What happened to Bubbles or Bubbo when Michael Jackson passed away?
4: He's in a sanctuary now.
1: Man, do
4: his name is Bubbles, not Bobo.
1: Look at Bubbles on Super Freak.
4: All right, from our friends at Fox 11, new data from safety research group SafeWise combined the town of Lawrence and Village of Hobart as one area, ranking them together as the safest city in the state of Wisconsin.
1: Hey, that's good.
4: Congratulations.
1: Good to be nice, nice.
4: Your town is boring. Kidding.
1: Your town is the cumulant to khaki.
2: Come live in downtown Milwaukee like Natalie did for a while. That's exciting. By the way, I was downtown Milwaukee this weekend. Well, we were in Brown Deer.
4: Oh, Brown Deer's nice, though.
2: But we heard sirens so often.
4: Yeah.
2: I mean, you remember when you first moved here, what you said?
4: Well, yeah, it was culture shock for me. It was too quiet. My ASMR were gunshots and ambulances in Milwaukee.
1: Jeez. Well, it must be another Kia.
2: There we go.
4: Downtown, they wouldn't even valet my car because it was a Hyundai, and they don't valet Hyundais or Kias for a while.
2: Wow.
4: That was crazy.
2: That is crazy.
4: All right, anyways, Spain has won the World Cup with a 1-0 win over Argentina in extra time. For winning the World Cup, Spain gets $50 million. Oof. That's insane.
2: That's a lot of dough.
4: Argentina gets $33 million with second place. England pockets $29 million for coming in third. And fourth place finisher is none other than France with only $27
2: million. I feel like the USA did a good job of hosting the World Cup.
1: Oh,
2: I mean, it's been a month. I feel like, you know, there was a lot of positive. And what's going to happen out of this that happens every time a country hosts the World Cup is that you see a huge surge of youth soccer players, which is good because we need to get on the same level at some point of the Spains and the Argentinas and the Frances and Englands.
1: It'll never happen. You want to know why? Because as soon as there's like a special school, and especially in France or England, like they can make you, hey, you're going to go in this club training, and that's your school.
4: That's like parents and DePere.
1: Yes.
4: That's you guys.
2: Hey, now, easy. They have,
4: no, that's great, though.
2: Well, they have sports academies, though, in the U.S. They're just not at the same level. I've heard it has to do with the greed of, like, organizers of youth sports, basically, is that all they want to do is have tournaments and have the kids play games, and they don't actually teach them the fundamentals of the game because they're too fixed on winning.
1: Well, Europeans don't need to know certain things because they're snooty.
4: That is true.
2: Go eat your tea.
1: Yeah, go eat your croissants.
4: Does Jacques Lou play soccer?
1: No.
4: Oh,
1: he doesn't. You don't want to know his hobbies.
4: What's his hobbies?
1: I can't tell you.
4: Tell about later.
1: We'll tell you tomorrow at 8:61.
2: Natalie's Hit List, thanks to Habish, Habish, and Rotier, National Reputation Hometown Service. Huggy has a new decoration for the studio. What is it? We'll find out next on IXX.

0: Olivia Rodrigo on 101 WIXX. Huggy, Natalie, and Corey. Oh, boy.
1: Uh-oh.
0: What did Huggy bring in his backpack to decorate the studio with?
2: You know what? I love purchasing things online and just bringing them in here and showing you my purchases.
1: You never That's know with random, Huggy. You just never know.
0: Random All right. things.
2: Ladies and gentlemen, we have a plant over here. What do they call it? DJ Fern?
0: Oh, no, it's DJ Chlorophyll.
2: DJ Chlorophyll. Now, it's dying.
1: Is it?
0: Nobody ever waters it.
1: You're not supposed to water it.
2: It's a geranium.
0: Yeah. Wow.
1: You've been watering
0: Huggy,
1: it?
0: No, I never have.
2: Geranium, that's what it is.
0: Huggy knows his flowers because his mom works at a flower shop.
2: Yeah, she owned one. So I decided we need a little bit more green in the studio besides that one plant that's going to die. No, I'm not talking about that green, Corey.
0: Jeez.
1: It was
2: at a Snoop Dogg concert.
0: I was going to say Willie Nelson wants his plants back.
2: Ladies and gentlemen, I would like to introduce you to the fourth member of the show. Richard Simmons, Chia Pet! Yeah!
1: Let me see that thing. Oh, that's terrifying and awesome at the same time.
0: You have to explain what it is.
2: All right, so if you know what Chia Pets are, it's basically just a clay molding of Richard Simmons. So what it instructs you to do is spread the Chia Pets on his hair, and then it grows like his afro. So we just put it on his hair.
0: It's the sweating the oldies guy from the videos back in the day. Is he missing still?
2: He's dead.
1: He's dead. He was never missing.
0: Oh.
2: That was not.
1: So,
0: he was missing for a while, wasn't
1: what?
0: He?
1: I think he just stopped doing
0: disappeared and
1: stuff.
0: Then he died.
2: Wasn't that Casey Kasem?
0: I think he's still alive.
2: Anyway, this
1: Richard
2: is our
1: Simmons
2: new Richard
1: died.
2: Simmons. My one thing is I've had it for quite some time.
1: How long, you think?
2: Since I moved here, and I wasn't doing the show yet.
0: Like four years?
2: The thing is I put it away because I had it out, and Stinks hates it. He'd just be up there looking at it, barking at it because he didn't know.
1: Maybe it's possessed.
2: Being that I've had this for a long time, are chia seeds still good? Do they go expired? I mean, they're seeds.
1: Does it say anything on there?
2: No, there's
0: Please
2: nothing on it. It's just
1: then
2: for information.
1: Let's do
0: so
1: it.
0: How does it work? You got to like lather it up with something and then smear the seeds on there?
2: I guess you just put the seeds. Well, that's the thing. There's no direction on it. So I don't know what to do.
1: You know what? There's this great invention called YouTube. I bet we can go and see how they do it.
0: Wow.
2: So are you guys cool with it?
1: Let's do it.
0: Yeah.
2: Let's have a chia pet. I don't know directions.
1: If anything, if you guys have a chia pet that you don't use or never opened, we should start collecting them in the studio. You know how better we'd be able to breathe in here with all the oxygen flowing?
0: Yeah. What exactly is it? What kind of, does it say?
2: It turns into an afro.
1: What kind of plant though?
2: Yeah, the seeds turn into little hairs. I got them from Turkey. Richard Simmons chia pet's about to have a hair transplant.
0: Okay, well. That's going to really make it look nice in here. Huggy,
2: yo, what? How awesome is this? All right.
0: Like, do you want me to give it a rating?
1: Here's the thing. You need your own.
2: Do not give it a seven. Because sevens.
1: Give it a seven.
2: No.
0: Six and a half.
2: That's worse than a seven.
1: Huggy, we need you to have your own chia pet. There has to be somebody that makes clay like that and can make it.
2: Okay. If there's any clay pottery people out there, I'll come and ghost you. From the back, I'll hold your hands and we'll mold my face.
1: You guys kind of look alike. Make the same face.
0: Oh wow.
1: That's funny.
0: I love this. You'll be able to see this on our Facebook page later on, by the way. It's 8:45 on IXX.
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1: That's you.
0: It's festival season here. Of course, we're kicking off EAA Air Venture in Oshkosh this week. So I know a lot of you are heading down there maybe at some point this week or maybe for the weekend, the big air shows. Ton of fun stuff happening with EAA Air Venture.
2: I brought this up to Corey yesterday because I was like, we got to talk about this. The amount of festivals that are currently going on or about to happen, like think about this last weekend. I performed at Fringe Fest, which was all these shows at different venues throughout downtown.
1: So fun.
2: Okay, and then Paper Fest was this weekend because we were there with Smash Mouth. That went all weekend.
0: Yep.
2: Polka Days out there in Pulaski was going down.
1: Woo.
2: We got EAA this weekend. I believe Mila Music is the following weekend or this weekend.
1: Like this upcoming weekend?
2: Yes. So, I mean, dude, we're going back-to-back weekends.
0: Yeah, a lot of stuff happening. It's July 30th through August 2nd.
2: That's my end.
0: Yeah, I think they would purposely not do it on the same week as EAA because that's just too much going on.
2: I mean, there's just so many bands. There's so many things that are going on. My girlfriend and I are doing, she does crafts. Well, she does pictures and then picture frames because she's a photographer. But she had a craft show on Sunday. She had one the week before. Like, there's so many farmers markets going on too. And I get that, but I just want fresh fruit.
1: Yeah.
2: And I'll be doing a farmer's market on Thursday.
0: That's right.
1: Can't wait. By the way, shout out to Ashley because she has some great pieces. I have some of her artwork in my house too.
2: Yeah, she's awesome. If you want to go there. Also, there's a big, big thing. This is huge. And because I do the Be Right Back bangers, Ashley needed some more interactive stuff at her farmer's market. And so what I'm doing is $3 mediocre poems.
0: Ha!
2: I got a typewriter, some fancy paper, and I'm just going to write you a $3 poem, and you can have, this is me pumping my business. You can have a $3 poem and a picture frame for a couple extra bucks.
0: But here's the thing, though, is that we don't realize, but Huggy, you might not know, is that Huggy, I love you. Your spelling is not the greatest.
2: That's fine.
0: So you will get, and this is not a typewriter, so you can't just backspace.
1: Mm-hmm. It's a one of one.
2: Yeah. It's a Basquiat. He didn't make good paintings. He just made art out of garbage.
0: He just made paintings.
2: And you know what my words are? Big garbage. Yeah.
0: All right. It's 8:55 tomorrow morning on the show. Huggy's going to talk about moving. Now, he's moving into a house with his girlfriend for the first time, and there's a great paint debacle that's going on or that happened.
2: It's tough.
0: Okay.
2: It's tough, especially dudes, if you moved in with your significant other, I want you to think back to that. We'll talk about it tomorrow because it's been interesting.
0: Yeah, 7:40 tomorrow morning. We're going to need your help. If you think back to the days when you first moved in with your SO here with Huggy, Natalie, and Corey on WIXX.
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My name is Mara, and I'm so happy that the cat distribution system finally worked out in my favor this weekend. I got home after a long night, and I turn around, and there's this little cat who's just sitting in my driveway. He's getting all cozy, cuddly. He has a collar on, and I'm like, oh, sheesh, I got to find out where this cat lives. But little did I know, I text the number, and he is an outdoor cat. So I'm sitting there. I'm hanging out with him, petting him and whatnot. I turn around to my car, and then I turn back, and he's just gone like a ghost in the night. And I hope to see him again. Here's Marshmallow King Brown.

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New from Somber on WIXX. My name is Mara, and this next artist, he set out to break a record, and he finally did it at his London show earlier this month. 22,141 fans are recorded as wearing bald caps to break the Guinness.

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1: And if you want to get in to win tickets to see America's favorite pastime, well, the time is now to give me a call and win with your answer to the trivia question. And if it's right, you're taking home this prize. Now, let's see what this question says. According to a survey, 15% of women say if their partner bought this without consulting them first, then they would dump them, which in my head is like, don't you not want to know about it in the first place? It's kind of like the whole point of the thing, but nevertheless, 920-406-1011. 15% of women say they would dump their man if they didn't consult them about buying what? Lots of options to choose from, but if you got one, give me a call.
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0: According to a survey, 15% of women say they would dump their partner if they didn't tell them they were buying what. And John is in Green Bay. What's your guess today?
1: Is it a boat?
0: I mean, it is summertime. The time is now to be buying that boat. You know, guys like their toys. You know, when you're little, you play with little toy boats, and then you graduate to get a big boat when you're older.
1: That's right.
0: Fantastic guess. I'm sure that's up there on the list of things for sure, but not quite. 920-406-1011, 10 o'clock trivia on WIXX.

0: 10 o'clock trivia, and according to a survey, 15% of women say if their partner bought this without consulting them first, then they would straight up dump them, and Hannah is here. Now, why don't you take your guess?
1: Would it be an engagement ring?
0: An engagement ring. And I understand the sentiment, you know, that they're super expensive, especially if you have shared finances. But wouldn't that defeat the purpose of it being like a surprise?
1: I would think.
0: Like, because if I was getting married, I'd want it to be a surprise. But I guess that's why it's 15%, because you are my winner today.
1: Oh, no way.
0: Absolutely way. You're going to have some fun at the ballpark. Grab some pals. You got a 4-pack of tickets to see the Green Bay Rockers play some baseball. And on the 28th, it's going to be Rollers Night, too. So there's going to be music before the game, a jersey auction. But no matter what time you go, it's going to be a blast for you. So congrats.
1: Awesome. Thank you.
0: And a big thank you for calling in to play. Hang on the line a sec. I'll get your details from you. But if you wanted to win as well, 10 o'clock trivia happening all week for your chance to win. Hannah, who loves you?
1: WIXX. I like

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1: 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And Huggy, Natalie, and Corey will be there to pick up the bill. 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Oh, yeah.

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Good Charlotte on WIXX. My name is Mara, and I want to give you a heads up. There is going to be a possible severe storms this afternoon and into the evening as well. They say that the window for severe storms will be about 3 p.m. till about 10 p.m. Then sometime after 11 p.m., it's going to be partly cloudy and nice until Thursday night. We also have an air quality alert until noon today. So just keep tuning in and text severe to 31011. We'll let you know if things do become severe. Just a possibility for now. But new from Natalie Langley.

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Alex Warren. He's got a new album called Wild Child about to come out on August 28th. But last week, he was teasing fans on Instagram. He posted like a cryptic video about something happening in 48 hours. Well, that thing ended up being another debut of a single. He sang it live at a show in Madison Square Garden. So if you text Alex to 31011, I'll send it to you. Which I'm like, he should just release it now. I can see all the names of the tracks online. So it's gotta be finished, right? Moving on now to trending music, Dexter and the Moonrocks.

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KXX. My name is Mara, and if you're a speed demon on the roads, well, experts say to pump the brakes if you want to help out Mother Earth and also help out your wallet. I'll explain more after these next two songs. First, the Biebs and Chance the Rapper. I hear

0: So I get it. We like to go fast to get to where we're going, but you might want to start going the speed limit because in this new study, they found not only do 43% of car trips involve speeding, but that it's costing around 50,000 metric tons of carbon dioxide every single day, which then, you know, goes to pollute the earth. So they say if we stick to the speed limit, not only will we be adding only 54 seconds to our commutes, but also the country as a whole could be saving 6 million gallons of gas per day. So that's extra cash in your wallet. And we also get to help out the planet. But I say, hey, 54 seconds is 54 seconds. Just whatever you're doing, drive safely, okay?
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4: 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And when you do, you'll be in to win an Elite Car Wash from PDQ. And that's going to include a double pre-soap, shine and shield wax, under chassis flush, wheel cleaner, spot-free rinse, and even more. 31011. If you get a text back, that means you're the winner today. So on to the music. Robert Smith called this one a dumb pop song, but in an excellent way. Here's The Cure, Friday I'm in Love.
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Now, last up, the one that gave their group their very first Hot 100 number one hit, TLC with Creep IXX.

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Benson Boone on WIXX. My name is Mara, and after all the FIFA World Cup fun, we got to say a big congratulations to Spain, who won it all against Argentina with a 1-0 score in that final match. A nail-biter, to say the least. But I think I'm going to be missing all the shenanigans the most, you know, from everyone who is visiting from all over the world. Like, who else in Boston is going to be putting traffic cones everywhere, right? WIXX.

on WIXX. This is Mara, and yesterday was National Ice Cream Day. If you didn't know, hopefully you found some time to celebrate. And if you did, well, let's see where your choice lies in this list of the number one ice cream choices across the nation. That's according to Instacart, okay? I'll share it in about 6 minutes. Until then, Zara Larsson, IXX.

0: say boring, but I'm saying classic. It's the top ice cream choices across the nation, according to Instacart. Number three spot is taken by cookie dough. Sitting in number two is chocolate. And the number one coveted ice cream flavor that Americans are ordering the most is the classic vanilla. You can text ice cream to 31011 if you want to see the full list of the top 10. But they went even further than that, though, and broke it down by state as well. And in Wisconsin, the number one for us is Moose Tracks, the only state to have it as its number one, too. So I guess that just makes us cooler than the rest of the states when it comes to ice cream, because the rest of the map is just full of vanilla. Again, that's ice cream to 31011 if you're interested, because I'm saying they even go deeper into it than that. Ice cream to 31011.
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3: Let us do the heavy lifting while you snooze scroll. 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

WIXX Traffic Alerts brought to you by Hurling Clark Law Firm. For those near Mishicot, Highway 147 is closed in both directions from Church Street to Washington Street due to a water main break. So they're suggesting to find an alternative route. Again, in Mishicot, Highway 147 is closed in both directions from Church Street to Washington Street due to a water main break. Use an alternate route. No word on when it's going to be over with, but always text traffic to 31011 to have those traffic alerts sent to your phone, and turn it up for Sabrina Carpenter, House Tour, IXX.

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It's the Green Bay Packers 5K and 1K Kids Run back this weekend, Friday, July 24th and Saturday, July 25th. 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

Big X the Plug, Bailey Zimmerman on WIXX. My name is Mara, and this next artist, he is currently in the middle of his six-night residency at London's Wembley Stadium, wrapping up on the 28th, all a part of the Romantic Tour, also supporting his fourth studio album. Here's Bruno Mars with the latest, called Risk It All, WIXX.

Olivia Rodrigo on WIXX. My name is Mara, and in just 6 minutes, forget the cash, forget the credit cards. There's a place in Florida that's taking an invasive reptile as currency instead. I'll get into it right after Bella Kay. Before then, Finger 11. It's Paralyzer. IXX.

0: 'Cause it's you.
1: The Florida Python Challenge has come to an end recently, and there's a pizza place that's the first place in the world to accept a python as currency. This is what he says, all right? All in part of people trying to get rid of them because they are an invasive species down in Florida. Every year they do it for a grand prize. You can text snake to 31011 to check them out. And I guess female pythons can lay up to like 70 eggs at a time. So he has all these people bringing in these big snakes, and then he trades it for one of his especially pizzas, among other things. Here is him talking about it.
2: And we'll measure the snake, sex it, weigh it. We do the euthanasia prayer, and we'll go ahead and I'll prepare for tanning. And I save every piece of the snake. The fat I use to make the snake oils for the skin, creams, soap, the bones, we make jewelry. So you can trade in a python for a pizza. We do python toppings, python pizza, iguana, you know, whatever.
1: So none of it is going to waste. And yes, there are health regulations against selling a pizza with a snake on it, but he gets around it by giving it away for free. That's where the payment of the python comes in. Again, that's snake to 31011 to see the full story. Though I can't say I'd ever be brave enough to try it, but would you? WIXX.
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12: 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Sounds good. 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

Black Parade, WIXX, a song that'll have you crying and jamming out within seconds. My name is Mara, saying be kind and stay weird for Hayes. We'll be taking the wheel in a few here. Now make way for Taylor Swift. I had a

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1: Not gonna lie, I'm in a salty mood today.
2: Yeah, you've been just like raving and stomping your feet all around the studio. You need to calm down.
1: Monday! Gosh! Okay, anyway. So EAA kicked off in Oshkosh.
2: Ooh!
1: And so I live right by basically where the planes fly over.
2: So that's right your exit then.
1: If they're coming in from the west, they fly right over my house. So there's an app. It's called the ATC app, Air Traffic Control. Mm-hmm. And you can listen to the Whitman Regional Airport Air Traffic Control Tower. It is the busiest control tower in the world this week.
2: Well, that's kind of fun.
1: Which, props to them, because you have to deal with all those planes coming in all day. So here's some highlights that I heard over the air traffic control this morning. Are you
2: okay,
1: ready?
2: Okay, I'm ready.
1: So there's a little bromance going on in the sky.
3: 314, good rock. 314, good rock. Give me something cool.
4: You guys look awesome down there.
3: You look even better, Jeff.
1: Oh, Jeff looks good today.
2: We love him.
1: There's also a bet, apparently. One of the air traffic controllers was talking to, I think, one of his friends or his kid. This is what they were talking about.
3: And just real quick, while we got a second, I just want to give a shout-out to a little nerdy airplane kid back home in Texas. Carter Rich, if you're listening, hope you're having a great time.
2: Oh, sweet.
3: Also, 6'7", you owe me $20.
4: 6'7".
1: Six,
2: we can't escape it, not even in the air.
1: There's so much drama, too, on the air traffic control, too.
2: Oh, like, now I'm going to download this app.
1: So fun to listen to. What a great week. All right, let's have a show today. Hosier kicking it off. It's IXX.

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National Weather Service saying chances of severe thunderstorms and other storms heading our way in northeast Wisconsin this afternoon into this evening. Text SEVERE to 31111 for alerts right to your phone from IXX.

Langley on WIXX. Coming up in August, it's the perfect time to take your kids to Lambeau to experience Lambeau Field and the Packers for Packers Family Night. That's Friday, August 7th. Tickets are only about $12, but I'm going to hook you up with a four-pack of tickets in less than an hour from now. You got a chance to win at 3:30 today. We'll play I'm Thinking of a Packer. That's coming up in about an hour from now. IXX.

0: That's the script. Break even. WIXX from Hayes. In case you missed it with the morning show this morning, they were talking about this man in Kansas City who got a little too attached to his bottle of Mountain Dew that fell inside of the porta potty. The man decided to jump inside of the porta potty down below to go get it and was stuck for hours. The police had to come and cut him out of it. I want to bring this on today at 406-1011. Places that you have gotten stuck. I hope not a porta potty. I think that's a nightmare in and of itself. But tell me where you got stuck. 406-1011 or on the text line at 31011, powered by Capital Credit Union. 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

0: WJK on WIXX. I'm Hayes, talking about where you got stuck, like a sticky situation. You were physically stuck somewhere. 920-406-1011 to jump in on this. Teal, what happened?
1: Okay, so it wasn't me, but it's such a funny story that I have to share. So one of my old coworkers, you know those like chairs that are in a conference room that kind of fold up, the bottoms fold up into the top?
0: Yeah, yeah.
1: She's short, so she was standing on one of these to reach something on some top of something, right? She couldn't reach it, so she was standing on one of these chairs, and all of a sudden she falls through and gets like wedged, stuck in there. The whole thing was caught on video because we had like security cameras in that room that she was in. She was stuck in there. Nobody else is in there. And like, you just see her contemplating her life and just like, you know, she puts her head in her hands and then she's like trying to scoot across the floor, stuck in this chair. We always joke that it should be part of like some office safety video or something.
0: Yeah.
1: Because it is so.
0: They're going to use her as an example.
1: Oh, God. She

0: WIXX. I'm Hayes, talking about that man who got stuck in a porta potty in Kansas City.
1: Oh, sheesh.
0: For dropping his Mountain Dew into the toilet of the porta potty, and he jumped in after it. Got stuck, and then when they found him, his head was just sticking out of the toilet.
1: Oh my God, I did not hear this.
0: So, where did you get stuck? Like, physically stuck? 920-406-1011 if you want to share. When I was a little kid, believe it or not, I was like 11, and I was like skin and bones. I was a very skinny kid. We went to the Dells, and we went to Chula Vista.
1: Oh, I know Chula Vista.
0: And at the end of one of the water slides, one of the tube water slides, there was a jet of water that would come down from the top of the water slide before you got into the pool.
1: Okay.
0: It was so strong, in fact, that it pushed my little scraggly body through the inner tube.
1: Oh, no.
0: So just think of, like, it's just my hands and my feet sticking out of this inner tube. I couldn't breathe.
1: Jeez,
0: I was underwater.
1: What do you do?
0: I managed to free myself. I think I just pushed my feet through and I fell through the bottom of the inner tube.
1: Well, you know what's so funny is I had a similar situation happen to me. Me and my friend Brittany, we were going out to LA for the first time, and you get in the surf, you know, they say, oh, don't get stuck in the whirlpool or whatever it is. So that's exactly what I did. I was tumbling head over heels.
0: Wow.
1: I lost my sunglasses. I lost the top to, almost lost the top to my swimsuit. I'll say almost. but I don't know how, but I crawled myself out of there, felt like I was drowning, and I'm like, all right, look, I did it.
0: And we want to hear what you got. 406-1011 or on the text line at 3-1-1-1. Where did you get stuck?

0: This is Taylor.
1: I knew it.
0: WIXX, where did you get physically stuck? 920-406-1011 if you want to chime in. Dude, what got stuck? What body part?
2: I got my arm stuck between my house and my porch when I was trying to grab a remote that fell down because the kids thought it'd be a good idea to bring the remote outside. As they were walking outside, the door got stuck, and so the remote fell down between the house and the porch. And so I went ahead and tried to reach my arm down there, and my arm got stuck.
0: You were just volunteered as tribute to be the one to do it?
2: Yes. Yes, I was volunteered as tribute to reach my hand between the house and the porch. Let me tell you, I never doing that again.
0: No, dude, I would be freaking out if I was one of your friends. I'd be like, oh my God, dude, we have to cut your arm off now. Yeah. Oh no.
2: That's what one of the kids suggested. I know.

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0: It's somber. WIXX. My name is Hayes. We're talking about where you physically got stuck after a man in Kansas City got stuck in a porta potty trying to fish out a bottle of Mountain Dew. I want to hear what you got. 406-1011. Tell me where you physically got stuck. Carrie, what you got?
1: Well, it wasn't me. It was one of our boys, actually two of our boys. So the first one, you know, the little knobs that help pull out the cover of a piano on their keys?
0: Oh, yeah.
1: They had those little rings in there, and one day we were looking at our son, and he was just hanging with his arm up there, like, for a long time. I was like, what did you do? And so we had to pry his finger out of one of those little holes. And then the week after that, his brother did the same thing, so that piano no longer had keys holes on it.
0: I'm just going to say, maybe I don't think your boys are going to end up to be the next Mozart. I don't think
1: that's... No, I don't think so. But do you think the first one would have learned from the second? I mean, the second from the first.
0: What do they say? Monkey see, monkey...

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2: 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Who's this?
3: This is Cindy. I don't know if you still want to know about the getting stuck.
2: Yes, I do. Where did you get stuck? Like, physically stuck?
3: So, I took the kids to a water park. It was all good. It was like a inner tube type thing.
2: Oh, great.
3: You just stick your butt right in there and you go down.
2: Yeah.
3: Well, it was all great until you get to the end and mom was stuck. I couldn't go over and I didn't want to flip because I thought I was going to be having this tooth thing stuck on my butt on the upper part. Oh, my God. It was so embarrassing. Thank God it was temporary.
2: I mean, you could just go around that lazy river forever. I mean, like, literally forever.
3: That's right. That's right. I did it on purpose.

0: Alex Warren on WIXX. I'm Hayes. Mara, don't go anywhere. All right. Hi, Mara.
1: Hello. I was about to leave.
0: Let's get you hooked up with a 4-pack of tickets to Packers Family Night. It's the 25th annual Family Night on Friday, August 7th, presented by UW Health Kids. It's the perfect time to bring your family to a Packers game that if you don't want to bring them to all the craziness of a Packers game.
1: It's a good condensed little thing for the family, for
0: it's
1: sure.
0: Awesome. So let's get you hooked up with a 4-pack of tickets. We're going to play I'm Thinking of a Packer.
1: Oh, I like this.
0: I got one in my head, Mara. Do you have a guess?
1: Ooh, do I know a Packer player? Is it Jordan Love?
0: No, we'll start off with it. It's not Jordan Love.
1: Right, the prize of the Packers right now. Yeah,
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0: That's Pink on WIXX. 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I have a Packer player on the brain. If you match me, you're winning these four pack of tickets. Who's this?
1: This is Amanda.
0: Amanda. All right, I'm thinking of a Packer. What are you thinking?
1: Do I say it?
0: Yeah.
1: Josh Jacobs.
0: Is it Josh Jacobs? Nope. Not what I'm thinking. Call back again, okay?
1: Okay, thanks.
0: Right. Hey, WIXX, who's this?
2: This is Jim.
0: Jim, all right, I'm thinking of a Packer. What are you thinking?
2: Micah Parsons.
0: Is it Micah Parsons? Nope.
2: No.
0: Try again. We've ruled out Jordan Love, Micah Parsons, and Josh Jacobs. I'm thinking of a Packer. Nobody's got it yet. 920-406-1011 for a four-pack of Packers Family Night tickets. 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

0: It's Bruno. WIXX. I'm Hayes. Let's get you hooked up with a 4-pack of tickets to Packers Family Night, Friday, August 7th at Lambeau, 920-406-1011. We're playing I'm Thinking of a Packer. Got a Packer player on the mind. If you match me, you're scoring these tickets. 406-1011. And let's go here. Tony!
1: Hey, how'd you know it's me?
0: Hey, your name's on here. It says Tony in capital letters, so I had to scream it.
1: Perfect.
0: Tony, I'm thinking of a Packer. What are you thinking?
1: Tucker Kraft.
0: Is it Tucker Kraft? Drum roll, please. That is who I'm thinking of. Let's go, Tony!
1: Let's go!
0: Teammates say it's a party at Tucker Kraft's every time he touches the ball, and it sounds like you're invited to the after party. Enjoy family night with the Green Bay Packers on August 7th. You are going with a 4-pack of tickets. Congratulations!
1: Oh, thank you so much. We're going to have so much fun.
0: I love it, Tony. You're going to be just like him, scoring a 4-pack of Packers Family Night tickets Friday, August 7th at Lambeau. Every single day at 3:30, your shot to win here in the afternoon on WIXX. Tony, let me grab some details from you, but who loves you?
1: WIXX.

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The National Weather Service has just issued a tornado watch for mainly every county in northeast Wisconsin. It looks like Fond du Lac and Sheboygan counties, you were excluded from this watch. Now, this is just a watch. That just means conditions and the weather later on this afternoon into the evening could produce a tornado. That is just a tornado watch for mainly every county in northeast Wisconsin. So if you're hearing my voice, you are under that tornado watch until 11 o'clock tonight. We'll keep you posted here on WIXX with the latest information as we get it. If you'd like to text alerts right to your phone, just text the word severe to 31011 to get signed up. Thanks to Ivy Trails Gift and Garden Center of Green Bay and Manitowoc. Marshmallow and Portugal the Man are on now.

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2: 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It's trending now. IXX.

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Benson Boone and IXX, you can win some awesome prizes just for telling us about some of the songs that we play here on WIXX. Congrats to Chloe S. of Kaukauna, Josh W. of Two Rivers, and Trina S. of Appleton scoring Brewers tickets just for taking our Hit Pickers music survey. Right now, you got a shot to win a brand new set of Beats Studio Buds Plus wireless earbuds. 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
1: If you vacation frequently or maybe you're going on a vacation very soon, what are some tips before you go on that vacation so that when you come back, everything is good as new and it's very nice when you come back home? Mara's here in the studio too.
2: Hello, hello.
1: I saw this tip on TikTok this weekend and I want to share it with you because this is genius and
2: okay.
1: I didn't even think about this. So this is something that you should be doing before you go on vacation.
3: If I could give you guys one piece of life advice, it's that you should always, always, always, before you leave for vacation, buy yourself a frozen pizza, stick it in your freezer,
1: yeah.
3: And then when you get back from vacation, you don't have to worry about dinner or what to eat or anything like that because you have a frozen pizza.
1: Oh, absolutely. You just throw that in the freezer. That's awesome.
2: I like that. That's a really good idea.
1: Now, my tip is, and I would love to hear yours at 920-406-1011 or on the text line at 31011, pre-vacation tips. Mine is, before you leave to go on that airplane or the airport or that road trip, empty out your washer and your dryer.
2: Oh, that's a good one.
1: And make your bed.
2: Oh, that's like the number one thing you have to do. Otherwise, if you come home and you can't lay on your bed, oh, the many upset Mara in the past.
1: So here's what you're going to do. You're going to come home. You're already tired from traveling all day. You're going to take your dirty laundry from your luggage. You're going to throw it right in the washer with nothing in it. And then you're going to go take a nap.
2: Oh, I
1: forget
2: like
1: about
2: that.
1: It.
2: I like it.
1: And then it'll live in the dryer for the next couple of days.
2: I'll one-up you on that.
1: Okay.
2: What about doing a little grocery run, like a little grocery trip before you go?
1: Oh, like non-perishables.
2: Like non-perishables.
1: Things?
2: Like, you know, get some cereal, you know, like some granola bars. You
1: no,
2: know,
1: I just say milk and eggs
2: no,
1: and all
2: no,
1: of the
2: no,
1: things
2: not
1: that go.
2: That. That's going to go bad. No, you get the what is it called? With all the preservatives in it.
1: Yes, nice. Want to hear your pre-vacation tips, 920-406-1011. What do you have?
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1: Dramamine for the trip, and clean the house before you leave.
0: Coming home to a clean house will just make you feel so much better after literally dreading coming back home from your vacation. It's the best.
1: Exactly.
0: Now, for the Dramamine, I mean, is that for you? Is that for your kids?
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A tornado watch until around 11 o'clock tonight. That just means some of the conditions we're going to see later on this afternoon into the evening could produce a tornado. Other counties affected: Langlade, Portage, Forest, and Marathon as well. If you want to get severe weather alerts right to your phone direct from the National Weather Service, you can text the word severe to 31011 to get signed up. You can select all the counties that matter to you. That's severe to 31011. Bella K's on now.

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2: Hey, this is Kristen calling from Appleton.
1: Kristen, we were talking about pre-vacation tips. This woman on TikTok is saying that you should have a frozen pizza ready to go in your freezer, so when you get home from vacation, you got dinner ready and you don't got to think about it. What is your tip for a pre-vacation?
2: Buy a bunch of mini bottles.
1: Like little empty plastic bottles? I think I know where this is going.
2: No, I'm talking like booze bottles.
1: No.
2: Because a lot of airlines do allow them, and it saves you a ton of money.
1: To preface this, all right, don't actually drink those on the plane, because I don't think that that's legal, but you can bring them.
2: But then also, when you get to your vacation destination, they're going to charge you an arm and a leg.
1: Yeah.
2: So you want to be prepared.
1: Kristen, I'm going on vacation with you. You sound fun.
2: Oh, yes, we would.

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1: So now with EAA in town in Oshkosh, you are missing out on all the fun and the drama that goes up in the sky above EAA. Now what I'm talking about is the Air Traffic Control Tower. Now the one at Whitman Regional Airport where EAA is the busiest control tower in the entire world this week. So they have the busiest job ever of getting all these planes onto the runway and all coordinated. Then you can listen to it live via an app called ATC. So I took some recordings off of that app from some of the conversations happening at Air Traffic Control this morning. Just in Oshkosh, take a listen. This guy, there's a little bit of bromance going on in the sky.
2: Cody 14, good rock. Cody 14, good rock. Give me something cool.
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8: Severe weather updates on WIXX are brought to you by Ivy Trails Gift and Garden Center of Green Bay and Manitowoc. Right now, we're seeing a tornado watch in effect for most counties in northeast Wisconsin. That includes Brown, Calumet, Door, Forest, Kewaunee, Langlade, Manitowoc, Marathon, Marinette, Menominee, Wisconsin, Oconto, Outagamie, Portage, Shawnee, Wapaka, Washera, and Winnebago counties until around 11 o'clock tonight. And that just means some of the conditions we'll see later on this afternoon into the evening could potentially cause a tornado. That is a tornado watch in effect until 11 o'clock. If you'd like severe weather alerts right to your phone for only the counties that matter to you, just text the word severe, S-E-V-E-R-E, to 31011. Thanks to Ivy Trails Gift and Garden Center of Green Bay and Manitowoc. 83 degrees in Green Bay and Appleton, 82 in Oshkosh with Noah Kahn on now.

0: That's new Benson Boone and IXX. 406-1011. Comments, complaints, suggestions. I want to hear them. Trisha, what's going on?
1: It's 7.
0: Boo! Boo!
1: Boo! I just heard it on the radio, so I had to say it.
0: Thank you for your call. I appreciate it.
1: I haven't talked to him in forever. I gotta call him.
0: Gee, thanks. Nice to talk to you, too.

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WIXX severe weather alerts are brought to you by Ivy Trails Gifts and Garden Center. Right now, we're seeing a tornado watch in effect for all counties in northeast Wisconsin. That includes Brown, Calumet, Door, Forest, Kewaunee, Langlade, Manitowoc, Marathon, Marinette, Menominee, Wisconsin, Oconto, Outagamie, Portage, Shawnee, Wapaka, Washera, and Winnebago counties. That tornado watch is set to expire around 11 o'clock tonight. That means that some of the severe weather we're going to see later on this evening could potentially form a tornado. We'll keep you posted with the latest info. Text the word severe to 31011 to sign up for severe weather alerts right to your phone. Thanks to Ivy Trails Gift and Garden Center of Green Bay and Manitowoc. 82 degrees in Green Bay, 83 in Appleton, 82 in Oshkosh.

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WIXX Severe Weather Alert brought to you by Ivy Trails Gift and Garden Center of Green Bay and Manitowoc. Possibility of some severe thunderstorms in our area later on this evening. There is a tornado watch in effect for many counties in northeast Wisconsin until 11 o'clock tonight. Those counties are Brown, Calumet, Door, Forest, Kewaunee, Langlade, Manitowoc, Marathon, Marinette, Menominee, Wisconsin, Oconto, Outagamie, Portage, Shawnee, Wapaka, Washera, and Winnebago counties. Again, that's a tornado watch in effect until 11 o'clock. That just means some of the storms that are making our way through northeast Wisconsin have the potential of forming a tornado. We'll be the first to let you know if that's the case. You can also sign up for severe weather text alerts right to your phone for only the counties that matter to you. Just text the word severe to 31011 to get signed up. Thanks to Ivy Trails Gift and Garden Center of Green Bay and Manitowoc. That's severe to 31011. Taylor's on now. IXX.

0: You've probably seen the videos of Jimothy, the raccoon with a messed up spine. 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

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I'm Hayes. I'm at Radio Andrew on all the socials. Instagram, TikTok, Snapchat, all the good stuff. Tommy's in next for the night show. We'll keep you posted with the latest on some of the severe weather we're expecting in northeast Wisconsin. 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It's called Edge of the Earth. It's on IXX. She's a